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1: 584.
0: Yeah, no, we raised command at 63. 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
1: MC0219, no defects. Stop down there.
2: Yeah, I'm 602
1: today,
2: so. Hey, sir.
1: Sir, coming around the lane, over.
2: 602, I got some hostlers going to jump on that bottom part at the emergency cross and drag it in. So come in that north connection, set your counter at the emergency crossing there and drop your stop there. They'll hop on that bottom part and let you know you'll bring the head in two, they'll bring that rear in one.
1: Okay, understand. Understand, over.

Yeah, I'm on the 4, 32, 21, to Europe.

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2: L-796, go ahead.
1: All right, on duty at 1900, Moxley and Allen. I had two engines tonight, a 7501 and a 4548. Lead engine's got 5,000 gallons, second one's got 4,200. Good power, no work, no restrictions, bulletin 36722. Not a key train, PTC and TR are good. 37 loads, 27 empties, 56.29 on the tons, and right at 4,000 feet over.
2: All right, ready to blast off?
1: We got to pull up and armor light, and then we're ready to go.
2: All right, arming your light, ready to go. We'll be signaling in case you're there, over.
1: All right, thank you.
2: Thank you. Thanks, man.
3: Oh,
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2: 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Extra car at number position 10.
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2: All right, thank you, Spectrum.
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1: Southbound, number one to main track.
0: All right, you'll see me running at one then if you're going into the station. All right, yeah, it's number two track there. You'll be on number two track, yeah, hold on.

0: 6020.
1: 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You got a counter set?
0: About 7600. We got a counter set.
1: But appreciate it. 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
0: All right, no problem. We appreciate you.
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2: All right, releasing 3237.
0: Because the service center don't know how to, they're too lazy to put the engines together. Yeah, then we had to wait for 4-7 set one out.

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1: 261,
0: RO1. Alright, RO1 for the 261. Thank you.
2: Load up check 65, 53, or 537. Crash mission to move west out of this 65, go west end, do you really? Clear to go.
1: Yeah, yeah, ease this way up on the switch and lead there. They just bringing the bottom half in and 101. Won't be very big.
3: You lined up, Scott, we're ready.
1: Yeah, I'm ready. Come on, Andy, RO1.
3: Alright, how many more on the 3221-0?
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1: Well, 21,

0: 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Let the power slip up under you and slide in the shop, then you can come through the tunnel. Through that power come out of shop. It's going to get high for you where you can scoot in there, and then you'll come through the tunnel after you're clear.
1: Okay, sounds good. Have a good night.
0: Good stuff.
2: We go, 30.
1: 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Coming to you, West Sandwich 2 of them.

0: 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Reach this. 3009.
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0: Scott, here we go.
1: Here we go. 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

0: Ron said.
1: Six oh five, T-12
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1: please.
0: All right, Lee, T-12, you go with us sitting this DP over in FO6 since we got to cut it in.
1: Yeah, that's fine.
0: All right. Mention sitting that DP over in FO6, line itself out, T-12.
1: Correct.
2: Five, move by. 72.

0: at BTI. I got a grain train about to come in down there, gonna park on T13. He's gonna have to put the, bottom of his train on the airline there and hook it up, meet him over there and get him back to the head. He's gonna end up carrying his power to the shop.
1: Alright. Yeah, thank you.

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1: So far, I'm on that. I don't want to put any heavy movers.
0: Total axles 372. Detector out.
1: 3791, no details.
2: Got three step. I ain't made it in 72, Mike. I just duck out of the way.
1: I don't know what he's got going on, man.
2: Yeah, we got our air hose problem. We just went to emergency.
1: Who does?
2: Our air hose separates between the engines.
1: Listen. To the A tower over.
2: You want me to duck out and let him come in, what?
1: I don't care, man. I don't know what's what. Just come on in.
2: All right.
1: I don't know. I was trying to dig him up and showed you how to file.
2: I'll get them when they come by. You got the 7205 Westmost.
1: That's right, 7205 Westmost.
2: 7581 in the middle, 7581.
1: That's right.
2: 5235.
1: Yes, sir, that's all three.

0: Yeah, sound good.
1: I'm like it back by midnight.

0: go away there if you can. Yeah. Sounds a lot of aggravating when the brain stuff in like this on top of each other.
1: T791 today, tower over.
2: 791.
1: That's right, we're coming in on lane over.
2: Come on, 791, spot that train up on T13, the bottom of it. Hook it up to the airline there. I'm going to have you ride to get you to the head. Put the train on the air. Get a brake slip with you to the shop. We'll get a power to the shop. Get a brake slip with you and give it to the shop foreman, please.
1: All right, we're going to fly down T13. We're going to put it on air and take a brake slip over to the shop.
2: That's right. I'll have you ride there at the airline to get you back to the head.

0: Bye.
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0: Yeah, just like David, got a short hose. Let's see if I can keep pushing him. Get it out of his curve.
1: Okay. David, I guess y'all come couple up in three. We'll sort all that crap out shortly.
0: Clear, tell him to get out of this curve. See if it'll work. Nah, it shut me down. Won't let them load the.
1: 28 years, you think you'd know it when PCS bust, it won't load.
0: I had to give you 30 seconds on emergency. Ah, didn't know that, did you?
1: Yeah, probably not. That's the cycling down applying air brakes.
0: No, when you go to emergency, you got like 20 seconds power.

0: Yeah. 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Alright, dropping three. That's a good question. I ain't figured that one out yet.
1: Boy, ain't smart enough setting alarms on.
0: Red, back up. Back up, Philly.

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1: 3009.
0: Okay. Ghost engine.
1: Really? Hot dang. When emergency just lit here. Elevado. I know what you did.
2: Come in there, ATO.
3: ATAC.
2: It is G791. You did say we putting the bottom of our train on that, right?
3: That's right. Put the bottom of it. Where your EOT blinking there on that airline there. All six will give you right to the head.
2: All right.
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1: G791.
2: Go for the G791.
1: Don't worry about putting that thing on there. They change their mind. Carry it down to West Waycross there at the signal. Tie it down and carry your power to the shop. They got another set of power they going to put on it and call it. So just carry it down to West Waycross. Don't worry about putting it on there.
2: All right, carry it down West Waycross, tie it down.
1: Yeah, and still hang on to that brake slip. I tell you what, put the brake slip in the knuckle when you brake loose.
2: All right, put it in the
1: Brain train, just put that brake slip in the knuckle when you brake loose.
2: I got you, put the brake slip in the knuckle.
1: Hey, sir, TCI, you ain't got to worry about giving them a ride on T-13. Just stay over there and help that 605 get him back to the head.
2: Yes, sir.
1: All right, I'm renting you free right now there, TCI.

0: Chris. Provided
1: 530. Have a seat back, Drew.
2: 0.7. No defects. No defects. Total axle 214. End of transmission.
1: Oh, I have no defects for that.

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Step over and get a ride up there instead of riding the bottom.

0: M208 8th Hour.
1: 8th Hour.
0: Yes, sir. We understand we're yarding this thing in 203.
1: That's correct.
0: Just call and get permission to get in there.
1: Get permission. Get it tied down. I'll get you picked up.
0: Temple.
1: Our PTI is going to need to pick up at Brunel there in J03.
0: Alright. Yeah, go ahead. We're going to put that DT behind line 82.
2: 82?
0: 86.
2: Alright.

0: transmission out here, Mike.
1: Registering South White Cross, northbound, 6325, Main, 303, and 208 northbound.
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3: 12P13 to the freight, lead 605.
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0: Go on, ATAP.
3: What hour are they?
0: Coming out of here, set a green thing fire, where's it at?
3: Well, they are dragging it to West Waycross now and going to bring their power back to the shop. I guess you'll swap with it. When you get down there and couple up on it, Andy, there'll be a brake slip and a knuckle. Make sure it gets up there on that engine.
0: Will do.
2: We'll like me by 20 more, Phil. 20. 20 cars, 2 people.

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1: 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One time.
0: Intro.
1: I didn't wear anything to give him stop. Let me just quit.
2: I'm swapping power for power. They bringing the set in to you off the grand plan you're bringing in?
0: I haven't heard that, no.
2: Yeah, that's why I'm calling you.
0: Okay, communication with the place is now with the family.

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0: That's a good one.
1: Just stretched up on 10-65-36.

0: All right, clear out release 3-7. 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
2: at 8 South. 8 South.
1: Hey, who we need to holler at by coming off this T-13 again at
2: lunch? Let me find out what the, how you get hold of that dispatcher standby.

0: Nice, man. We're finna roll over to that 94 and highlight this dispatch.
1: All right, give me 10 more, 537, 10.
0: All right, 10 more.
2: Dispatch,
0: ask
2: over.
0: Got a T-791. We sitting on the west end of this T-13. We need to come out engine light, pass west way cross, and show us back towards the yard, though.
2: I'm sorry, what was your train ID, over?
0: G-791-13.
2: Yeah, D as in Delta 791-13?
0: No, G as in Golf 791.
1: 13.
0: All right, give me 1 second. Wait, I'm gonna conduct you better. Give me 1 second.
1: One longer.
0: All right, one more.
1: All right, give me 46. 30. 20. 15. 10. 5. 3. Good right there, 3 steps.
0: All right, got them on, got 3 steps, we need stuff.

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0: All right, I got EC1 number 92470. 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
1: Over. All right, guys, I'm coming to you.
2: Hey, come in there, dispatcher.
1: Yes, sir. Go ahead. Over.
2: Just a good run on the street mower. You need me to do PTC and everything.
1: They're already PTC'd up. I mean, you do whatever you need to do. Restrict mode's fine with me, though.
2: All right, restrict mode it is. Appreciate it.
1: Perfect, yeah.

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0: Officer, at DP 87 now, right?
1: Yeah, that's right. He's just trying to
2: Jacksonville to
1: at 584.21.
2: 584.21.
1: Sound 14 for DP.
2: One number 924-84. DD 0721.6. Location 85730. M584.1. 3221. Circle line 58. Do not exceed the following speed. 50 mph on number 2 track. Speed milepost A521.8 and the A521.9. No on the track. Circle line 10. Venture method 15152 is an alternate.

0: G7901 at that H-Talks.
1: Come on down to the shop, 791.
0: All right, coming on down to the shop. Here we go.
2: North, and then back up on that D13 to get on that grain train that just come up. I got a set of power cords.
3: What grain train?
2: They just put a grain train on 213 there, inside the yard, brought the power back in, and I need to get out and cross over from south to north, and then back up back in the yard and put it on there.
3: Okay, you said, what's your train ID again?
2: Y2641.
3: What engine do you have?
2: Lead engine is the 7205.

0: Okay. Got it. So you're going south to number two track, south lead to number two track, and then number two track to where? To the north lead?
1: That's right on.
0: All right, I got an EC1 to give you when you're ready to copy.
1: Well, how far out is it?
2: Give me 10 more, 10. 10 more. Eight. Eight times. Are we lined up? Give me about 15 more. Still looking.
3: All right, 15 more looking.
0: Okay, your mile post, over.
4: Give me a minute, I'll be with you in a second, over.
0: Okay, y'all will call me back, because I got about 20 calls in the queue.
4: Okay.
0: JGF.
2: Wait a minute, 3312.
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2: Go ahead.
3: Yes, sir. Coming to your west end with two.
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1: Alright, 7-2 track. Anything in that 7-2 or just trying to ease most?
2: M605,
0: what? Yeah, Watkins and Daniels on duty at 2000. That's Bull 36835-76-537 to lead, 140 to second. 5307 is the DP 87 back. 34 load, 38 inches, 94.90 on tons. 11,870 on the length. I know you'd love to hear that. Got plenty of fuel, plenty of power, no key train, no restriction, no work, PTO working.
2: All right, yeah, I love it. I love to be challenged. Come on, let's go. Signal location.
0: You can handle it there, number one, JD John.
2: It's vacation Friday, so there ain't really anything y'all can do to me to upset me today.
0: I heard that. Well, don't upset us. We need to get on back to the house. Do the best you can do.
2: All right, well, yeah, it's a mess up here between Fitzgerald and Cotton, so we're on a pretty good run up until that point.
0: All right, yeah, I already heard the bad news. All right, we'll do what we can do.
2: All right, well, come on with it.
0: All right, here we go. We got to get this EOT armed up and this brake test done, and we'll be ready to blast off.
2: All right, yeah, let's see. There's some upgrades out here y'all are going to need. But the 7744, 7782, 614 is going to be your first one. So just when you get rolling up here, there's one at Sesam that was upgraded to a 50 from a 25. So you'll need it before y'all get up there. Just holler at me when y'all get rolling and get settled, man.
0: I gotta go back here to the second engine and grab a mic. So give me about 5 minutes as soon as we start pulling. I'll go back there to the second engine, I'll budge up, and I'll go ahead and do all that EC1 stuff then.
2: Okay,
0: alright,
2: let me know.
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6: 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Yeah, he got a approach medium assistance to Victoria. Northbound main track.
4: Slow move.

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1: Here on this second end, and I'm going to roll to 20 and talk to y'all.
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0: Okay, got on call and say they say we about 11-8. We gonna see.
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0: Oh, looking up.
1: All right, John, I'm ready to get all that information on that issue. All
2: right, can you just show y'all at the, or show you the, what, 587?
1: Yeah, that'll work, 587.
3: That's your answer, number.
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3: 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Oh, I read that wrong. It's a 92498. Last digit is an 8. All right, let me just start over. EC1 number 92498. Date is 7/21/26. 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Activation failure. Account. Automatic grade crossing warning device malfunction at Needham Road. That's Needham Road, road crossing. At the milepost, AN593.1. On all tracks. Flag it over.
4: Circle line 6A, activation failure, account of automatic rate crossing warning device malfunction at Needham Road crossing. That's the AM 593.1 on all tracks, no flag road.
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3: Okay, I heard all that, and then your radio cut off at the milepost. 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
3: 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Okay, and effective 2230 ALL, over.
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3: You get those initials over?
4: A-L-L-R.
3: That's right. Here we go, signal indication, over. Thank you. CSX, JD, dispatcher.
2: All right, man. Here we go.
1: All right.

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0: Yes, name was Atar.
1: Atar.
0: Yeah, what channel they on right out here by West Lake Cross and Engineer Maddox is on?
1: You can try him on 64, see if he's on the bold channel.
0: I appreciate it.

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1: 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We probably got about 1,200 more people.
0: All right, okay.
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0: 605, that EOT is a 54375. 54375.
1: All right, got it in footsteps, but

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1: All right, got 87 on the rear, set them up, over.
0: Here they come.

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1: Go ahead, Car Inspector.
0: 605, fresh release on the rear. That's a good Class 3 and a roll by at 1051.
1: All right, good roll by Class 2, 202 pictures. Thank you, man. 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

0: 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How you tell?
1: How you tell?
0: Yes, sir, at the river, all head in.
1: Yeah, just pull up right there, Quinn, hold up. Hoffman's gonna come out here and swap with you.
0: Oh, I understand.

0: 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Jay, dispatch checks on him, 809-21, over.
1: M 809.
0: Yeah, he originally said come to Jenkins Street, but I think they're going to swap to Dairy Queen now.
1: I understand, swapping at Dairy Queen.
0: Yeah, let me know if I can get that Brunswick Junction signal back in case I got to get one out, over.
1: I understand.
0: Thank you, Jay.

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1: M80921, dispatch, we have stopped at the Brunswick Junction, you can have that, please.
0: M80921, stop, Brunswick Junction, take the signal back. Thank you, have a good night.
1: All right, thank you.

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1: 604, y'all come on southwind, switching lead R2 nose on, road 2.
0: Road 2 nose on, 92 head impound.
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0: 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Go ahead. 494, track 63, 3202 is leading them over.
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1: Go ahead.
0: Got your tug coming from the east there, over.
1: Come on.
0: All right, here we go.

0: Argentina. Yeah, and go to the hotel and pick up 494 screw.
1: Double jail, get that 494 crew.
0: What's saying there, cold for truck?
1: I'm taking this 809 to the hotel, I'll swing back to 494 crew.
0: Alright, I got you. You can cancel that, James. MTO's headed that way, he'll get you.
2: Alright.
0: Alright,
2: Charlie, you got a
3: 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On board this M80921, bulletin number 36725 with 44 messages. I'd like to get that activated, please.
2: All right, 36725, 44 messages now activated on the M80921, make this time 0013, dispatcher BTF.
3: 0013, BTF, I appreciate it.
2: Are they ready? Are you talking to anybody?
3: Not yet. I'll fix it a rollover and talk to them.
2: I'm alive, yeah. I don't have anything out there, so signal indication when they can take you over.
3: All right, thank you.

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0: Alright, what you got, over?
1: Got Hart walking on duty, 0030. Bullet number 37290. Lead engines are 5225 with 3870 gallons. Got the second engine 3354. We got zero loads, 50 empties, 2598 on the tons, 4898 on the length. Special power, no work, PTC, TO work.
0: All right, you got permission to open up. Number one, track average from South Y, South Wade across. Do that hand throw and signal indication northbound. Let me know everything's line lock restored, main to main, over.
1: All right, understand permission to open up, and we'll let you know as soon as it's restored.
0: All right, thanks, sir. Yeah.
2: Zero empties, 12,632 on the tonnage, 5567 on the length. TO, PTC is working. Daily's been signed and completed. 2,800 gallons of fuel on both motors, head in power. Working about Austin, over. 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
3: No key train, no restriction?
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2: We'll need up to the GNF, and we'll need the switch at the AN646.1, and we'll also be coming off the north side here in Waycross, over.
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0: 92656. 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
1: EC1 number 92656. 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
1: NAS GNF Interlochen on the main track. 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Over.
0: All right. Line 1A should read both directions. Over.
1: All right. Main track, both directions. I understand. Over.
0: You can show okay and effective 0045 ALL. Over.
1: 0045 ALL.
0: That's right. Signal indication. Here we go. Over.
1: All right. Thank you.
0: CSX, KV, dispatch route.

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1: G942-21, over.
0: You guys are working ADM and then going straight back to Waycross, over?
1: That's right. We're going to do a swap. Shove the empties out, spot the loads, and come back. We might need a ride if you can get us one.
0: You might need a light at GNS?
1: At the ADM, that's right.
0: All right. Once I see you guys on the approach there, I'll put it up for you, over.
1: All right.
0: Okay, GF.
2: Come in, Ray.
1: Wasn't that for you, clear?
2: I couldn't hear you. What'd you say again?
1: They're on the bottom end.
2: Okay. All right. Meet me at Carswell. Let me know when you got locked up so I can buzz him up.

0: y'all got permission out to end the show.
1: I got everything locked on position, or if he's not moving, okay?
2: All right, understand. I'll believe you.

0: Dispatch, Jack, Swing, over.
1: Yes, sir. Got M20821. We got everything lined locked for the main line.
0: I understand. Tray number one, everything's lined locked. Restore main to main there. Appreciate it.

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0: Tuesday, JG dispatcher answered up.
1: 942, JG, were you able to get me a birth order there, Evan?

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1: I need you to go ahead and order it now for me, please, because we'll be there in about an hour.
0: Okay, to assist you, right? And then how long for the assist?
1: I'd put in there at least 4 or 5 hours.
0: The max, I think, for our system is 2.
1: Just put 2, then. I mean, I'll take them for however long I can.
0: Okay, I'll get it put in there. It's called ADM, right?
1: That's right.
0: All right, you got it. Over.
1: All right, thanks.
0: AGM.

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1: Go ahead, 494.
2: CFX detector, milepost 599.10, defect.
1: Go ahead, 494.
2: Defect.
1: Where you wanna go?
0: Hold on. For right
1: hotel. Probably on another channel.
0: Hey, we on this the power. Which way you want us to go?
3: Yeah, y'all come on out that west end, permission on the tunnel. Or excuse me, y'all on the south side. Y'all come out the east end, permission to the south side, F-13.
0: All right, permission out on the east end, south side, permission on F-13. All right, thank you.
3: Well.
0: 494, service center lead, man.
1: Go ahead.
0: Hey, we going out the east.
2: CFX detection.
1: There you go, East 494.
0: All right, I'm saying, my west and Eddie, thank you.

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1: Thank you.

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0: M494 to service center lead man.
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0: Yeah, we quit at East and D1. 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Thank you.
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1: Short 8 Tower.
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1: Nah, you ain't got to talk to nobody.
0: Alright, we appreciate it. Thank you.

Understand, ground clear, all lined up, this truck is clear, back it up, clear 15, we'll catch up in how many? Catching up in 3 on the 32.

next one on 32 Ultra. 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Alright.

0: Yes, service center.
1: Go ahead.
0: 648, 66 track, 3123, lead the motor.
1: Thank you.

0: That reset 37, clear of all tracks on the ground, 8-head on the 3202. M494 calling that 8th hour, over.
1: 8th hour.
0: We coupled up to our first track. We good to start making our moves and double over.
1: Yeah, that's right. Y'all got permission to double out.
0: All right, here we go.

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Right.

390-210-66-502, that's low clear, door connection. 1 to 2, on my line.

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0: 453
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1: 453
0: permission at the east end of service.
1: Go up there and just stay clear. 820, you got 484 doubled out around here on the south side. You got pull before you can come out.
0: Copy that.
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8 Tower to 494. You get loaded up, you start pulling, you got the signal, T-20, T-13. Set your counter when you come across that buggy crossing on the east end, spot the bottom up there, and he can do your brake test. 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
1: 1494, 22, ready for a job.
0: Yeah, all right, what's your get over?
1: Lead into CSAT 3202, Andy Simon,
0: all right, I'm ready for you. As you see, I work at Burlington.
1: Not a key train, though. You have to work
0: in route.
1: You have to work
0: around the yard.
1: Yes, on the PTC and PO, on the DC, they have been.
0: All right, ready for your signal location.
1: All right, thanks.
0: Yeah.

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0: All right, it's waiting on the center to the back.
1: Okay, they, everything's lining up for, the number one there at Dixie.
2: That'd be number two. All right, put 3-9, I got number two main there at Dixie. Line locked up, hollering everybody to go back.
1: We'll do that, honey.

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0: 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They'll up there for you.
1: Yeah, y'all got permission.
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1: the
0: tunnel lane,
1: south T-12. Permission out on the tunnel 12. 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
1: can go out to the bottom, all right?
0: You don't stay on this channel or
1: I'll be George 2290.
2: Four regular experiments.

0: 648, clear front of form, clear that way, Sand Railer.
1: Thank you, ma'am. Have a good one now.
0: I'm gonna do my best. Y'all do the same.
2: You got 3-step on that, 7265.
0: Andy, make sure you go get up and do some work now.
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1: Hey, south.
0: We're at blast off this F-12.
1: All right, T-20 South, connection signal waiting. Y'all have a safe.
0: All righty, thank you, sir. Here we go.

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1: You got Ward Robertson on duty 0130. Got dispatchable is number 37330 with 81 messages. 77 loads, 7 empties. 10,295 on the tons, 5,322 on the footage. Got 5,000 gallons ready to head south.
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0: All right, we're going to go to Brigands and see probably 2 there.
1: All righty, seeing 2 at Brigands, all right.

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0: Yep, mission double up. Yeah, we'll get you one. Hey, tired of PTO. North 4 in the yard to pick up 648 conductor carrying to the head.
1: Alright.
2: Like 3 3 6 6 6 6 6 6 6 6 6 6 6 6 6 6 6 6 6 6 6 6 6 6 6 6 6 6 6 6 6 6 6 6 6 6 6 6 6 6 6 6 6 6 6 6 6 6 6 6 6 6 6 6 6 6 6 6 6 6 6 6 6 6 6 6 6 6 6 6 6 6 6 6 6 6 6 6 6 6 6 6 6 6 6 6 6 6 6 6 6 6 6 6 6 6 6 6 6 6 6 6 6 6 6 6 6 6 6 6 6 6 6 6 6 6 6 6 6 6 6 6 6 6 6 6 6 6 6 6 6 6 6 6 6 6 6 6 6 6 6 6 6 6 6 6 6 6 6 6 6 6 6 6 6 6 6 6 6 6 6 6 6 6 6 6 6 6 6 6 6 6 6 6 6 6 6 6 6 6 6 6 6 6 6 6 6 6

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dispatch, Jack, we have phone. 633 over. Stop, but I'll let everybody know. 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

0: Yeah, I don't know. 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Old. 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
1: Hey.
0: All right, you say just shut down, stop fuel related, over.
1: All right,
0: 3123,
1: Baltimore.
0: All right, let me know what you find out there. Get everybody notified.
1: One car, 3123, one. And you can start in and out anywhere there. No rest, 3123.

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1: We're going to have you that 601, track 63, 5208, lead them over.
0: Thank you.

0: Say 3737. On the first set, brother.
1: Alright, what, and a brake slip on that three?
0: That is correct.

0: 1648. Come in there, Judge.
1: Hey, Del.
0: 1648. You got test information on that S3 track?
1: Yeah, I'll get you some. Stand by.

Everybody's at 10 track.

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1: All information's the same. That was on F1, but at class 1 on F3 was at 2050.
0: Alright,
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0: come up
1: Brunel,
0: about 5,000.
1: Alright, y'all come on southwind, switch and lead R2 nose on, road 2.
0: R2 nose on.

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0: my chance to fill my tank up on the way home. 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I did. I got a warm wheel we got to inspect now that we're stopped. 162, probably 60 with those engines. I don't know if you got that on your tab or not.
1: We got a light and South Lake.
2: Philip Air Bernal with SWAT. Supply is good. Over.
1: Yes, sir. Supplies are good.
2: They'd be on duty in 15 minutes and we'll swap.
3: Good,
2: swap
3: back
2: from there.
3: FC48
2: ready
3: to pull on
2: there, double J. Alright, y'all got T-12, T-13 out the freight lead signal waiting. Y'all have a signal.
3: 12, 13, freight lead.
0: Right now, so, see what he wants to do, what they want to do. Just be vigilant on that number two track there. I said 691 is coming by, 126 is coming by, I get an AM track, 53 in the picture, 31 will be coming, I got 494. So, I guess we'll check that car out and I'll keep you posted here in just a minute.

0: 88 over.
1: Yeah, 648-22, dispatcher.
0: 648, go ahead.
1: Cuttington, Lockhart, Plymouth number 37359, 68 messages.

0: you dropped off.
1: Yeah, lead into CSX 3123, second motor is 5347, DP's a 3278, placed in accordance with the rules. All three have over 4,000 gallons of fuel. $13,190 on the tonnage, $10,365 on the length, not a key train, fix the power for the tonnage. CTC and TO both up and running. Gonna pull out and get the class 3 and we're ready to go.
0: Alright, Sabrina, I'll be ready. I'll come on and get ready. 541 coming south there, meeting the junction.
1: Alright, I'll wait on 541, thank you.
0: Alright, here we go.

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0: JI-144-22, over. 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
0: You guys qualified up to Jessup, over.

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1: I can't hear anything you said. 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
0: Bring one way crosser?
1: Well, they got a 693, their engine just died up there. I'm not sure what they got planned. He just wanted me to see if you guys are qualified. I don't know, they want you, they're trying to find somebody probably to get an engine out of the shop to go up to adjust something, get this train and bring it out. I'm not sure exactly what the plan is.

0: Seven Four Four Eight.
1: Yeah, 144. 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Go up to Jessup, grab the train, and drag it back down to Wake Cross. 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You guys feel like getting engine out of Wake Cross, going up Jessup, grabbing this 4693 and dragging it back south, over?
2: Nope.
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Got it armed. 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

0: Hey, tell.
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0: Yeah, we can. 8 hour to PTI.
1: Good.
0: Get through Swamin' Isle, aisle 144, go to South Waycross, get in 210.
1: All right. Be on the track one side there, 8 hour.
0: Be on track one side, James, South Waycross.

0: clear, over.
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1: 75, right.

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1: For the 422 River run down over.
0: Alright, what you got over?
1: Johnny Brown, do the 0415, bus number 37503. Ticket up at 74 low, no empty 7,000, 400 ton, 13,000. Jump it on the link, 2.5 leading, says 16,944. We got 4,500 guys of fuel on both of PGT, 25 by the good boat north.
0: Alright, they got a couple moving on that side. I'll let JD know and get you moving here when you get an open track, over.
1: Catch going north.

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1: I know it's good, Mark, as well.
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0: 40-40, I'm 210, over. I-140-40, I'm 210, over.
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1: Yes, sir, I want 4422.
0: On 44, go ahead, over.
1: Yeah, just make sure you knew we both loaded up, got everything typed in, job brief with the other side. We ready whenever you are.
0: Yeah, I was waiting on one coming in the yard on my side. They just cleared. Come on.
1: All right, here we go. Thank you.
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0: Elsie, there's two extra cars, loaded non-dangerous cars of the paper.
1: Yes, we do. 66 and 67.
0: Okay, all right, you got it. Here we go.
1: Thank you very much.
0: All right, thank you. See you, sir.
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1: 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Eastmost break, please.

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1: Coming up on Coswell, though.
0: All right, y'all come on. He's got your stack when I-144 clears, and you got a lot in the yard. Talk to him.
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0: 5, 2.
1: And they modified that to 0366, but it doesn't give me an ETA on arrival. So, but it looks like it has a driver assigned to it to take y'all back to Manchester.

0: 601 to 8 there.
1: Hey,
0: yeah, 601, we about ready to double. That's 9 to 8 over.
1: Y'all got permission C-12, C-13 freely.
0: C-12,
1: 13 freely, thank you. Hey, tired M541, y'all come on, talk to him approaching Nichols.
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0: Y'all come on, mechanically power cross over R 11. Can you drop DTN 11, show the head 9, 11 to 9.
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0: Yard, yeah, I'll show in a local yard, needs to be picked up east end of LO8.
1: Alright.
0: East end of T20, James, not LO8, east end of T20 down there at east end of local yard.
1: Alright.
0: Clear. All right, 8 Tower to PTI, Jane. You cancel that mode, they're going to use spotter box.
1: All right.
0: Tower to PTI, Jane. You come over to north side, pick up 601's conductor by F10 and carry him to the head.

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I'm known as locked up. 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

0: 691 Rush Huntington.
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0: All right, easing out, staying clear of the tunnel switch.

Jackson there, KD. 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Clear, release 9-3, says 208.

0: City Engine, over.
1: 601, over.
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1: Yeah, need to pull out on this freight lead and get our light armed up, over.
0: Come on, look for light. Can I briefing? 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
0: All right, Dixon 2 main, line locked up, headed in. 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
1: All right, lined up, looking out for the power.
0: Yeah, y'all good all the way to 49. We'll cut loose ahead of DP and let me know when you need more room. I'll get you more room to beat up.
1: Okay, all right, let you know in a second.
2: We got it armed up, our inspector, but this comm says it keeps failing every time. It's reading. Arms, but it keeps failing. I guess it's alright, but I'm not sure. That's right, it's reading 79.

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1: 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And in this scenario, you are the bug.
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0: 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Need to ride Dairy Queen and swap.
1: All right, I'm on the way.
0: All right, thank you.

0: I-20, 849.
1: Copy that, 5-6-40, 601.
2: No, what did you say about 601?
1: That brake release is 548. If you had a song test, it might be on that angle. All the lights are lit up back here.
2: Yeah, it's giving me a reading. It's warmed up. It's showing it failed, I don't know.
1: 15-15. All right, that's it. 548, you have a good trip. Start that out.
2: I think 548.
0: All right, 50.

0: up, I guess.
1: Yeah, it's giving me a reading. It's warmed up. It's done. It failed. I don't know.
0: 15.15. All right. That's it. 5:40. You have a good trip. Cross that out.
1: I think 5:48.
2: All right, 15.

Phoenix, hold our stop, 849. 6. 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Four. Three up.

0: City Dispatcher, Anderson, over.
1: JD Dispatch, this is 601-22, looking to bring you
0: number. All right, come on with it.
1: Got dispatch footage number 37490-67 Matthews. On with Ackerman Johnson, we got lead in the CSHP to the 208. You got 32 loads, 120 empty, 8,182 in ton, 9,881 in length. PTC, TO, good movement. Can't get a reading on this lead engine, but the bottom is at 5200 gallons.
0: What was that last part? You couldn't get a reading what?
1: On the lead engine.
0: What, for the fuel? Well, we don't know how much fuel's in it. Did y'all look at the outside?
2: I'm getting ready to go look right now, yeah. I'm going to find out. Right. I'll let you know.
0: Okay. All right, here we go.
1: What? Exactly.

0: Yeah, 601, that sight glass is full, but it's, so yeah, sight glass is full.
1: Okay, all right, come on, signal increase.
0: All right, here we go, thank you.
1: All right, thanks.

0: Okay, go. Hey, you tell. 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I'll get you one. You'll have to peg shoving in, and then she'll pick you up there on the east end. Shove it in, they'll meet you. I tried them. Sorry, M691 Engineer, T4 is all yours at the B-Tel.
1: All right, T4, thank you.

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0: All right, let's go break, 3 step 849. All right, slide, come see.
1: Street. Hey, we're 5208. It's on the morning train.
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1: 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I keep training, no restrictions, no work, no DP, all head and power. Got PTC. Got CO good on the calendar and six.
0: All right, very good. All right, man, y'all help me see where you stand, sitting on the case, and y'all have a good trip, huh?
1: I appreciate it. Till next time. Thank you.
0: Yeah.
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1: No defects. All right, 849, I'm riding the clear, at least my three cups made, put me in the clear.
2: All right, I guess.

0: 6, got a medium clear next track. 50 or so, crossing over to number 1, 6, 80, locomotive 5283, northbound.
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1: All right, M693, lead engine 739, Mr. Cleveland, has commission entered as the only one started, just a sub. AM583.5 to AM585.3, been equipped to clear authorized speed, though.
0: I understand, I got Mr. Hawson's permission to it. Just above working limit from the AN583.5 to the AN585.3 minutes to clear back on the train, though.
1: That's correct, 0637.
0: I understand, 0637. Thank you, sir.

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0: 691. West End derailleur is going to be down. Verify. Let's come in, go 73 track, yellow mark, derail, time of the eastmost. Knock down DP both ends, just got it up.
1: 73, derail, knock down DP.

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0: Echo 2 Post Lake Bowling. 5208, going to one track.
1: Two-post, two medium approach, medium Jamestown, southbound, maybe. Wow.
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2: 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West end of R11, give my hand, please.

0: Imperative, right there.
1: Still need a half, that's 693.

0: Yes, sir, please, dude.
1: I got one engine, I'm working on it.

0: West Jack, sir.
1: Yes, 210-22, over.
0: Yeah, go ahead, though.
1: Yes, sir, you got Martin and St. John and Dockery. We're on duty, 0630, dispatch building 37849-67, Messenger. Two engines on the head, both CSXs, a 7452 with over 4,500 gallons, and a 505 with over 4,300 gallons. Zero load, 96 5,083 tons, 9322 length. We should have plenty of power, plenty of fuel, according to the numbers. PTC trips up. No work to be performed. Should be a high-speed train.
0: All right, brother, got it on. He's got 602 coming in, on the other side in that north connection, and I guess he'll get you across Wing Can there.
1: We'll be looking on, see the indication, and we'll go. We appreciate it.
0: Sure, buddy. Thank you. Thanks, G Space Jackson.

0: BSX detector, milepost 591.5, no defects, repeat, no defects, total axles 590, detector out.
1: I'll get that 37 place on the 7:30 now.

clear, non-clear, reset, reset, A-head, drop off the board.

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1: All right, stand by on the west end. 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
0: All right.

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0: We'll set the DP over in probably 4 and shove everything back in 5.
1: All right.
0: Miss Mary, when you get done there, west in R5, please.

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1: No chance or no?
0: Yes, sir, Mr. Deluxe. 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
0: I understand. 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All men, all equipment clear of all tracks and maximum speed and made it for the train.
1: Good copy and okay to 735.
0: All right, got you down at 0735. We'll see you in a few minutes.
1: I appreciate it. Y'all have a safe trip.

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0: XC 498. Put them on this 906, for speed and gain time. Sorry about that.
1: That's a good one, 7565. Three steps.

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1: Sir, right there in row, folks.
0: Here we go.
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1: Jack County defects, 7-9-8-21, stop by.
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3: M646-22.
4: 646,
5: over. Yes, sir. Got a job for Ethan when you're ready, and also I'd like to try to get some track if we could.
4: All right, you've got a grain train coming at you. He's about 10 miles out, so I'll get you track when he meets you there at Ruskin, but give me the briefing.
5: All right, understand. I got a grain train in the picture. All right, we are the M646-22. Got three locomotives set in power. Got the 790 with 4600 gallons. Got the 7597 with 4800 gallons and the 3470 with 5100 gallons. Crew name is their Street and Benton on duty at 530. Dispatcher bulletin number 37616. 19 loads, 98 empties, 58, 30 on the tonnage. 7462 on the length. It is sufficient power, not a key train, no restrictions, no working route. PTC and TO are working.
4: Sounds good, man. Yeah, come on up to Ruskin. We'll meet the G942 and go.
5: All right, G942 at Ruskin and go. Take a second.
6: Tucker, you want us to dispatch back up in that track and get that?

0: kind of move.
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2: Cars will swap. Here we go.
0: Three more.
2: Three times.
0: Two more.

0: That's why. That'd be good. We can get it out to the 535.
1: 3.9er. No defects. No defects. Total axle 7.4. End of transmission.
2: Good afternoon.

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1: Clear of all releasing three. Little shove. Here we go.
2: Quarter 21 says AC 958 clear to set.
3: 59 144 22.
4: Got a minute for a false partial.
0: You want,
5: ain't that how to come out of the
0: back? Clear, drop three, cuz, May, take it ahead, 75, 65, everything to clear.
1: Clear, releasing three, 8 head, 75, 65, everybody, everything in the clear.
5: We got X02 here.
1: Go ahead,
6: 61.
1: Yeah, ready to come out of this 11.
6: All right, come on up to the X-2.
1: X-2. Test
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0: Everybody, everything in the clear.
1: We got X-02 here. Hold on.
2: Come on,
3: 8-6,
2: come on.
0: Yeah, ready to come out of this
2: 11. Alright, come on up to the
4: 8-6. 6-6. Milepost 5-9-9.10. Defect. Repeat. No. Defect. Total. Axles 3-8-4. Detector out.
0: Okay, 646, 790, approach, West Waygirl, track 1 out.
5: That's that?
0: Yeah.
5: Got a what?
0: A TME?
6: Get your way to me, just whatever you want to do. She's got 40 bucks, but that's all right. Okay.
7: All tracks, no flagger, open.

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1: All right, here we go.
0: Drain chain north side up to the FR cross.
2: Thank you.
1: JD 9 1 9 8 21 over. You're clear of Wakona, right?
3: Yeah, I bottom should be clear of Wakona.
1: As long as you got it covered up, somebody drove around the keys, broke one off. I'm just trying to put out a false parcel. I didn't want it to put the brakes on you.
3: That's right. Our bottom's clear, over.
1: All right, thank you. JD.

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0: 942 got a medium approach or limit approach, Russian single main, number 2, 7581. Follow that.
1: Okay,
0: square to go. Go ahead,
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0: 942 Erie Street, West White Cross,
1: 2 to T 13,
0: 7581 time out. Clear, drop 3, to the bottom, 75.
2: All right, clear, dropping 3, heading to the bottom. First to be over.
3: Go ahead, Mahonville.
2: Good morning, Mr. Hornsby. Engineer flying locomotive 973 going to the yard. Over.
3: All right, give me just a second.
2: Yes, sir.
4: 94.
5: Stay up all day and work all night.
2: Yeah, I feel like a million bucks.
3: Yeah. About 3 minutes equipment to clear off that speed on.
2: I understand engineer flying on that locomotive 973 and 49322. Permission to WB Hornsby, work story on the Justice Sub between that milepost AN583.5 and the AN585.3 maximum authorized speed limit equipment clear over.
3: That's correct, 0759.
2: I understand, 0759 WBA.
6: 9265-60-942-21 into 7205 hires releasing and throughout track to SES resident in a FG turn lock and all correct.
0: Correct, engineer. That's Reese.
6: 759 TMJ.
5: 759
6: TMJ. M646, which is my post.
7: Yes, sir, we're at the 594.0.
6: M496, which is my post. Main track to the switch north in the Naylor siding track. Certain 111 taking siding in the south of Naylor with permission on that switch, AN634.1.
7: All right, understand EC1 is a 93186. Today's date is 07-22-26, location AN594.0. City M646-22 and just 790 Benton, copy circle line 1A. 1A operate on the main track and the siding in the north direction. That's going to be from the SAS Ruskin on the main track to the switch north of Naylor siding track, circle line 11, other instructions. Take siding south into Naylor with permission on the switch, mount both AN634.1.
6: You got it. That's right, 801 TMJ.
7: 801 TMJ.
6: Hey, man, call me when you get there. We're all by DuPont, and we'll see if we keep going or going whole there.
7: Okay, understand. We'll do.
6: There you go.

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0: 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Detector out.
1: That's it, BC. 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
0: Hey, Cal. Ready to blast off when we can, sir.
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1: 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They already have a bus party, so I need to order one.
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93271. It's okay to make it an 08-22. That's W.

0: Answer another.
1: Got three coming to the west end. First one over to derailer be a 4748.
0: Clark in Alabama on number one. About 15 minutes and then clearing up. All right, let's see here. All right, guys, yeah, you're coming up the old way. Yep, 2-1 KHOE radio.
2: And 38135, you got Allen and Macevich on duty, 0745. We've got the TSXT 906 lead engine with 51 loads, 8,493 tons, 9,238 foot long, not a key train. Got BTCTO calendar day. Fuel, we got about 2,000 gallons. Ready to proceed to Savannah. Over.
0: All right, you got enough fuel to get to Savannah. You got plenty of power. BTCTO look like they're good to go. Engine's a calendar day, and y'all are on board and ready to roll.
2: That is right. Over.
0: All right, man. Okay, Fulton, where you staying? Signal indication. I will let the JE know you're coming. Over.
2: All right. Appreciate Paul and signal indication.
0: Y'all have a good morning. Take care.
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1: West End derailleur is down, verify. Let's come in and go track 74. Yellow and mark, time of the east most, knock down DP both ends, you got it up over here.
0: All right, I understand. 74, yellow tie, tie down the brake on the east most, knocking it in the head with DP. All lined up, clear, coming back, checking this derailleur, coming back. Yellow down 12, here we go.

0: Tower.
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0: Yeah, come on.
1: Appreciate it.

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1: 8000?
0: Yes, sir. Coming to your end.
1: 7 joining, excuse me. 493 lined up at Western R10, R13, 210, toward Pico. Get the change over R2.

0: And I'm trying to get somebody. She worked pretty hard on this facility.
1: Yeah, 725-22. Go ahead, then.
2: Call from 10 at a Stafford in the cranial duty 530 with that bulletin number 37617 on the locomotive 4548, about 3200 pounds to deal with it. Got 14 cars today, 11 loads, 3 entries, about 1493 tons, 196 foot long. CTO calendar day, no restrictions, I can train. Got to work Griffin and then West Frank.
1: All right, where's Griffin at, though?
3: What crossing?
4: The angle crossing.
3: Okay.
4: I'll call you when we get there.
1: I had you, I got 491 down there at line to south end of Homestead, and I got 885, let's see, 885 at Offerman. I got 491 line down to the, on the main there at Homestead. I had you going in the side in there at Homestead.
2: All right.
1: So y'all gonna, well, so that you need to work, you say, between the switches at Homestead on the main?
5: Griffin's right there, just a little bit north of Homestead. We have to hold everything from north end of Homestead to Offerman. West Fraser will be our next stop, so we'll have actually two places in between Homestead and Offerman.
1: I got you. All right. All right. Well, yeah, let's go to home. Let's go to the side and then I meet 491, and I got an 885 there. Once I get both of them by, we'll come out and do our work, okay?

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1: 10. 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

0: Thanks, Chase. Thanks, Jack, sir.
1: Yes, sir. Good morning. I-198.
0: I-198, go ahead.
1: Yes, sir. We were just, JD said he was going to speak to you. We were just wondering if you were ready for us. Over.
0: 725, getting out of the yard, and right now, as soon as he clears, y'all be getting a light up.
1: Okay, we going to Brunswick?
0: Yes, yes, sir. That is correct.
1: All right, I understand. I appreciate you. Over.
0: All right, bud. Thank you, man. See ya.
1: I'm out of here. Just right.
2: We be jamming. We got a 3-step on that stop on the CSXD 973, oh. Tired, did you enjoy your weekend, your Friday, and your week off?

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1: Over.
0: We're sitting out here at Angle Crossing. Need to see about setting on R7 going west.
1: Yes, sir. Pump engine's going by him now. Go ahead and sit on.
0: Put on behind the hump engine. Appreciate it.
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0: L72522 to Mr. Hornsville.
1: We have a horn over there, Mr. Stafford.
0: Yes, sir. Good morning. Got this 4548 in the lead today.
1: All right, give me 1 second. Call you right back.
2: Ken, is that F-14 flagged up yet? Put it on F-14 for me, please. Fall 93 gonna need a little bit. Like about two more cars.
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0: Alright, Mr. Horns, I send this L72522 with that 4548. Got permission at your work authority? Stay on that Jeff sub from the AM583.5 and the AM585.3. 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
5: That's correct. 847.
0: 847. Appreciate it. Thank you. 25, clear signal to Rice Junction. Clear signal front. Junction 4548.
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down on the fly, or are you riding it all the way down? Clear 20 down, about 15 on the fly.

0: 31.
1: Alright. What are we good for? Still clear 20. Alright, down on the fly on 7, clear 20. Alright, 7-3.
2: Hey, 493, what's that car number you come out with?

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1: Stop doing 20973.

clear out here. I don't know. Northbound. Yeah, they approached the Stiller River Restricted, going to see the siding at Homestead, northbound, 725.

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1: This is XT 198, Slow Approach 097 northbound, locomotive 906 out.

0: Self-explanatory. Talked to him on 64. He'll line everything power switches except for the loop switch. You'll have to drop down hand throw it, line it back both sides.
1: Okay.
2: Iowa 98 still clear, or medium clear, Brunswick Junction, just up to Brunswick Main, CSXT 906 eastbound out.

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1: 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The 3100, I believe so.
0: All right, no damage, all good. 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
1: Pick y'all, almost in the 125 out. Going to the car as well.
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0: 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Need to back out to the angle crossing and take this truck off.
1: You got, need to hit 6.
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1: Sure enough, come on out, I'll get you in 6.
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0: I'm off.

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1: They, 493 still needs to run loop first.
0: Well, crap. All right.

0: don't just cross any line that bad, I can get up and we'll figure out where we're going.
1: L743,
2: the Deloach, over. Give me just a second. Deloach, Mr. Rory, over. We got 743 going to be coming through here. 743, you still on that number one?
1: Yeah, that's right. Number one. Look, got a line number one all the way through there. Engine 3095 BDM on the cup.
2: 3095, you have the Deloach permission into my working limits, A and B. A and A 587.6 to the A and A 588.0 on number one track. Number one track only, max speed permitted, though.
1: 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The race got clearance on the Deloach's work authority on the Jessup sub from the ANA 587.6 to ANA 588.0 on the number one track. Number one track only, maximum speed meter for our train, 0907.
2: That's a good copy at 0907, and y'all have a good day. Deloach.
1: All right, thank you, Mr. Deloach, 743.
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5: 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Y'all are clear to make that move east and west, over.
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21, clear fairgrounds, main track CSXT 906 eastbound out.

0: David Southern, over. All right, what's your, where you at?
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0: Yeah, how about that derail west end?
1: Going down, verify, let me know, sir.
0: All right, 66, Matt.
2: Copy. Two eight.

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1: 592-42, 8 tower. 8 tower. Yes, sir. Westgate, about right there, 4-6, over. All right, say it again. I'll pay attention this time. Say it again for 8 tower, please.
0: Copy, 4-6.

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1: All right, switch and lead RO. Iowa 9821, clear. Two more. Main track 216, now 6 eastbound out. Switch and lead RO3, change to 2.
0: Thank you.
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0: All right, come on out through the tunnel. Down 210-2 train.
1: All right, tunnel 610 train. Here we go. All right, D-Rose and Dirt. Come on back.
2: All right, 20 back.
1: Oh, I've done about five of them.
3: They're moving now. My bad. Who's out?

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1: Go ahead, Grove.
0: We back down here on the east end of R6. You think, can we back down there? Can you line us to that emergency crossing when you take off right there? Because these buggy crossings ain't big enough.
2: On the 4:30, 4:07.
1: All right, Grover, come on out of 6. Got your line, T-13.
0: All road 6, T-13, emergency crossing. Thanks, sir.
1: Sally, I'm 491. Drag your feet just a little bit. Let me clear up some roadway equipment.
3: All right, dragging our feet just a little bit over.
1: Hey, keep still lining in and switching, Lee. 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
3: All right, still lining and switching, Lee.

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2: Hey, kid, we'll take it.
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0: 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ACAL M491, switch me to R6.
1: You said you changed that to switch and lead R06?
0: Yeah, I messed that all up. Line to R03, like we talked about.
1: Alright, R03.
0: Josh, sir, we got a train coming to R03 to flag you.
2: Alright, we'll be looking out. Thank you.

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1: Rocket 2 can't leave them. Yes, permission to kill.
2: Thank you.
1: Yeah, Y-198 gonna be coming off here to Nayana there soon though. Say it again, you got walked on. What'd you say?
3: 493,
4: that 8
3: tower,
4: over.
3: Sorry, 493.
4: You can
3: get us a ride at
1: 819.
4: I'm afraid I'm tapped out on rides. Missy,
1: Uber.
4: I found you one on the way.
5: We're backing up back towards East End on R4 now. We get down there, we can get in R3. It looks open. I don't know if you got anything coming in. So I might get switched over into there.
4: That train's coming in 3 there, Sergeant.
5: Is that a full, is that a train or just an engine?
4: Old great big old train.
5: They parking in R3?
4: Coming in R3 right now.
5: Alright, well, we get down there, and I'll holler at you. Let's see if we got anything else looking in here. If not, we'll take off.
4: Alright.

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0: dispatcher.
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0: I-125. Good morning.
1: Good morning.
0: What you got for me?
1: Got Arthur Green on duty at 0830. Got moved number 38266. He has 11,000. About 1,700 gallons of fuel here. We got 35 loads, 8 empties. 6577 on the tons, 8863 on the lane, 19 train on the bridge. Got trip off. No work. Going north. Changing calendar day set, though.
0: Not a place here, 55 PTC and TO. Look like you're good to go. It's calendar day. Y'all are on board, ready to go to Savannah. I'll let that old JE know you're coming. Y'all got permission to pull from where you stand. Signal indication.
1: Well, I appreciate it. I want to
0: have a good trip. Check you out.

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1: 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ISAV pressure fault.

0: 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All right, thank you. Bill Mid 85 calling it WB Hornsville, over.
1: Go ahead for Hornsville.
0: Yes, sir. M88520, lead locomotive 1869 South. Miller on the copy. Requesting instructions on your 707 southbound. 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
2: 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How long that's going to be,
1: All right, M885, lead engine 1869. 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
2: ya.
0: All right, so M88520, lead locomotive, CSXT, 1869 South, Miller. Understands WB Hornsby 707 from the Jessup Sub, my post AN. 583.5 to the 585.3. To the AN 583.5, is clear of men and equipment. You may proceed southbound through your 707. Maximum speed permitted. Is that correct?
1: That's correct.
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1: Low chance or no?
2: Hey, Mr. Loach. Arthur on this I-125. We on the Fitzgerald side right now, but we'll be headed towards Savannah, AN side, you know, going around old Route 97. We're going to be good to your work authority. I mean, we won't be touching you, will we?
1: No, sir. If you're going that 97 route, you won't be coming in my work order.
2: Okay. All right. I thought so, but I just wanted to double check courtesy call you.
1: Yes, sir, Mr. Arthur. I appreciate it. You know, have a good day.
2: All right. Thank you, Mr. Lake. 125.
1: I appreciate it. Hello, Jeff.

0: 8520, approach limited. To the river, Maine, CSHD 1869, southbound.
1: 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What will be coming off with?

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0: We're coupled up, ready to pull down and get our light up. It's way over.
1: All right, I'll be solid to Lee's counter at 210, please.
0: TD 10, 210, let's go. All right, 491, 8 Tower.
1: Lay it on me, 491.
0: Alrighty, we look like we're coming over that line 36 MWCX 500
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0: Good, 10-5266, got 3 stuck.
2: 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Hey, Tom.
0: Need 3 stair flat bag, 5266.
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1: How you down?
0: Yeah, you say come up the west.
1: Just keep coming this way. Not an animal swinging by you. I just got to make sure that'll work.
0: Oh, you're going to swing? Okay.
1: Yeah, it will work. I just look. Swing around and we'll shove an R2.
0: Okay, shove it in the R what?
1: R2.
0: R2, okay.

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0: 885 calling Mr. Deloach. 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
1: Deloach answer, no.
0: Yes, sir, Mr. Deloach. M88520, lead locomotive 1869 South. Mill on the copy. We're going to be coming off this AN side. I'd get through your authority, and we got to swing into the back into the yard. Over.
1: I'm Mr. Miller, 1869, on the lead. You have the Deloach's permission to enter my work limits, A and B, A&A 587.6 to the A&A 588.0, making your moves, whatever you need to do there, okay?
0: All right, so M88520, lead locomotive 1869, and Miller understands he has permission to enter foreman Deloach 707 on the adjustment to milepost ANA 587.6 to the AN 588.0, making all moves necessary. Is that correct, though?
1: That is correct and okay at 0954.
0: 0954. Thank you, sir.
1: I appreciate y'all. Have a safe trip.
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2: 1 second,
4: it's
2: shot.
4: 9-6-9, be ready to go.
3: Yeah, that's all. 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
1: 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Thank you.
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0: This is XCY19, I got a restricted lane. I'm one track, Pearsonburg.
1: Monkey clears, and I got 125 coming off that 97 round, but 172 clear, I'll get you out of there, bud. Thank you, man. Yeah.
0: About to hit that Pierce Spur, where exactly is that 5 mile an hour at?
2: It's right there before you get through the 100 pounds where it drops from 132 to

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0: All right, stop.
1: I did not, we say.

5, 6, 6, 6, 6, 6, 6, 6, 6, 6, 6, 6, 6, 6, 6, 6, 6, 6, 6, 6, 6, 6, 6, 6, 6, 6, 6, 6, 6, 6, 6, 6, 6, 6, 6, 6, 6, 6, 6, 6, 6, 6, 6, 6, 6, 6, 6, 6, 6, 6, 6, 6, 6, 6, 6, 6, 6, 6, 6, 6, 6, 6, 6, 6, 6, 6, 6, 6, 6, 6, 6, 6, 6, 6, 6, 6, 6, 6, 6, 6, 6, 6, 6, 6, 6, 6, 6, 6, 6, 6, 6, 6, 6, 6, 6, 6, 6, 6, 6, 6, 6, 6, 6, 6, 6, 6, 6, 6, 6, 6, 6, 6, 6, 6, 6, 6, 6, 6, 6, 6, 6, 6, 6, 6, 6, 6,
6266, leaving at 3 step clear, 720.

0: Boat right down.
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0: Are we down here at East 10 to R9? It's about getting another track or either taking off at the angle cross. What's that lead motor right there in front of you?
2: 8436.
0: 36.
2: We got the west end radar going down BC, verify. 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
2: 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I got your line 221R12 going to R11.
0: Hey, I'm up riding. 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

0: take the 9-up ride and never get right. Start using on back this 20 looking up.
1: 9-up riding on the point. Back and back 20. 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
0: Correct.
1: Jason clear.
0: I'm moving on the bottom, 1869.
1: Move. Listen at 3, 5, 2, 6, 7, 3. Knock your check.
2: Josh Rogel, I'm at R9 to the Mercy Crossing.
1: R9 all the way to the Mercy Crossing. Appreciate it, Matthew.
2: Yes, sir.
1: I'm 885 to 8 Tower. It's all right to start coming into the yard.
2: Hey, Tower, I'm 885. Come on, give me switching lead RO2. Make it solid, please.
1: Switching lead RO2, making it solid.
0: Take it aside. You see a good 20 there lined up, 1869.
1: All right, lined up, bro. Grover, right down.
2: Grover, go
1: ahead. I think I'm going to hit this angle crossing. That way we ain't got to go all the way down there to the Mercy crossing.
2: Perfect.
1: Good test, 6266. Got 3 steps, draw down. Three flags. 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
2: 491 through the tunnel to the shop.
1: Tunnel to the shop. Yeah, you can isolate that for.
0: Nah.
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0: 38 Rush out, 8 Tower. Coming up on Rush Junction, got 94 off.
1: All right, so I got one leaving the yard. Just come up to Nichols to stand by.
0: I'll hold up at Nichols Street.
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0: Thanks to the Express, sir. Within Homestead, where we going next, sir?
1: Three on the top.
0: Yeah, alright, guys, let's get a signal on the cache now.

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0: W003 to 3rd Center.
1: Go ahead, over.
0: Yeah, we need to go east. Can we come west out of 62 and run back through 61? Is it open?
1: 61 is not open. 63 is open.
0: Yeah, that's what I meant, 63.
1: Yes, we're clear to make that move east, or west and east.
0: All right, thank you.

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Davis free zone.

0: Jack, sir. Yeah, I'm talking to Mr. Freed. I'm trying to get him off there, and I'll get you out there. Yeah.
1: Hey, I'm gonna roll over South 8000.
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1: I had to come out east end of the shop, go to the back shop, grab a jump for car.
5: Yes, sir. 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
1: Come on off that road 4 through the tunnel to the shop.
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2: That's 38, 8, Tal.
1: Over.
2: Got another one coming out.
0: Looking out, 18.
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1: Four. What's that?

0: 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Appreciate it.
1: Copy.
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0: 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We're gonna come to the shop when you're ready, O.
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All right.

0: M885 calling Rashad Simpson.
1: Sir, center answer, another.
0: Yes, sir. We're at the west gate with two. First one across the derail is 1869, and that 7-pack has departed. Over.
1: Copy that. West end derail remains down. Verify it. Let's come in and go track 73. Yellow mark to the derail for me.
0: All right, derail is down 73 to the yellow mark. Tidy smoke.
1: That's right.

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0: Y'all want to watch me hump 105 cars?
1: Not particularly, we wouldn't.
0: Y'all got to go to the shop or straight to the train?
1: Straight to the train today, over.
0: All right, so come on, when you get through, we'll run back through the tunnel. I'll throw you a work order and elevator.
1: All right, I understand, please.

0: 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Catch up, though. All right, good. 20, 99, 69, 11.
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0: 603 on duty 20 minutes ago. 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
1: All right, we just got a job brief. 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
0: All right.
1: Thank you.
2: Funnel switch 8000.
3: Got your line. Let's
2: swap it in. Nah, we just go around
3: there like this. I'm ready. Come on with it. 20 calls.
2: Alright, I'm ready.
0: Yes, I'd love you to come on.

0: Southwest all the way. Zero will be down very far. Let me know you clear.
1: Clear,
0: J-Strax, clear, 720. Answering over. M408, ready in track 51, 74, 18, and the lead head end over. Copy that. Well,
1: Seventy-four.

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3: 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Where's it at?
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4: 0.7.
3: Okay.
2: 09. Yes, sir, please.

0: 38 out.
1: Yes, sir.
0: Track, are we in over here?
1: Row 1. 1.

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1: That's a good read for the M442-22. M442-22 got a medium approach story of main to one.
2: Can you get by the south end? 1130 TMJ.
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2: That's right, man. It's easy.

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1: Fowler, over.
0: Good morning, good afternoon. 442 pulling up the south way cross when you're ready for us.
1: I'm showing you just about 9,500 foot train alone.
0: That's right.
2: 38. Got 90 loads, 30 empties, 11-131 tons, 8-4, 60 on the footage. I got four motors today all on the head, 8, 10, 163, 2056, 769, all over 4,000 gallons of fuel. We are a key train, no other restrictions. We see working, trip-off working, unit count, day inspected, no track defects have been noted. I do got the Macintosh work to complete today. Now we are loaded up, get ready to come out to Yarrow.
3: All right, guys.

0: All right, man. Let's go. Send notification now.
1: All right, we go. 90 out.
2: To the Mr. Deloach, over.
3: Deloach, turn over.
2: Afternoon, Mr. Deloach. You got a M44222 with a lead engine 713 Hamilton on a copy. We got a light into the yard coming off this number one track here, south, coming into the south connection. See if we get permission through your work authority and sneak into the yard.
3: Mr. Hamilton, M442 has the latest permission into my working limits under my conditional stop. On that, just a sub from ANA 587.6 to the ANA 588.0. All tracks, max speed up.
2: All right, Mr. Loach, 442-22, understand, got permission into your conditional stop on a Jessup sub between the ANA 587.6, 588.0. All tracks, men equipment in a clear, authorized speed into the yard, over.
3: Good copy and okay, there, 1134.
2: 1134, thank you, Mr. Loach.
3: I appreciate it, y'all have a safe trip. 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
0: Towards Savannah.
1: Savannah, Georgia. All right, just come on out of that shop.
0: All right, here we go. Appreciate it.
2: You got 3-7-7-4.

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1: W003-22,
0: over. Yeah, go ahead,
1: Find a job, Reese. You ready?
0: Yeah, go ahead,
1: I got Willis and Grosvenor on duty at 0710 using bulletin 38047. Got one motor, three passenger cars, geometry cars. I'd like to shove out of South Connection here at Waycross and go around the Y towards Savannah. Got a total of 410 feet, about 320 tons. Showing 1,700 gallons on this one unit. Over.
0: All right. And you want to shove out of Waycross and then go around to the and head to the crossover and go to the Jessup sub, correct?
1: That's right. Go Jessup towards Jessup. And also they said they need to test the every siding and the number one track going to Savannah from Jessup.
0: All right, every siding on the on the Jessup side and number one track all the way to Savannah. And from what I understand, you're getting there, you're not going any farther than Jessup. You're getting a crew there, is that right?
1: That's what I was told. Another crew is going to swap out. Could you order us a bus to meet us in Jessup, if you don't mind?
0: Yeah, take you back to Waycross?
1: That's correct, over.
0: Yeah. And what time do you think on that?
1: Hopefully by 12:30, maybe 1 o'clock at the latest.
0: All right, we'll do one. Just make sure, and that's the W0322. Yep. And all right, I'll get in for you. And all right, man. Once that 690 gets out of the way, well, now y'all can. I got 442 coming in. Once he gets out of the way, y'all look for signal indication, and I'll swing you out south and get you back toward the Justin side.
1: All right, we appreciate it. Go back to 66, Grover. Council.

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0: W003, permission to the buggy there, Matthew.
1: Yeah, looking out for a work train, W002 coming out of the back shop.
0: This is the work train. Permission to head on to the East End.
1: No, sorry, work train. Yeah, come on around to the buggy. Got one coming in the South Nation right now.
0: All right.
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2: 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M6492-0, 3206, Wesley. Circle line 6B, got a fault partial activation. Count automatic grade crossing, warning device malfunction. It's at Needham Road, Needham Road, AN593.1. All tracks, Flagler.

0: We've got a 791B false false activation. Account automatically crossing one in the right now. Even road crossing at milepost 85.92.1 on all tracks. That's a no.
1: That's right. 1152 TMJ. That's right, man. Call me when you clear. It's like this guy behind you going.
0: All right.
2: I-20 stopping at the East End Buggy.

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0: W003-22, lead engine 9969, Willis on the copy. Need to shove out the south connection here at the yard towards Brunel and then pull back ahead around the Y going to Jessup. Over.
1: All right, you got lead engine 9969, that W003 has the Loach's permission. Jessup Sub, ANA. 587.6 to ANA
0: 588.0
1: on all tracks, max
0: speed. Yes. I understand Willis on this W003-22 lead engine 9969 has the Loach's permission on the Jessup Sub from the ANA 587.6 to ANA 588.0. Man equipment in the clear, all tracks, max speed. Is that correct, over?
1: That's correct and okay at 11:55.
0: 11:55, you want me to call you back when we start to pull north towards Jessup?
1: No, sir. No need for a recall.
0: No need for a recall. Appreciate it, Mr. Deloach. You have a good day.
1: I appreciate it. Y'all do the same. Deloach out.
0: That's it. I'm about to take the seat, sir. That's kind of no good.
2: That's it. 149-20, got a clear. This is it, Mr. FAA West.

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0: M690-22, engine 810, Dr. Garcia on the copy, headed northbound. Over.
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0: Yes, sir.
1: I know we got to wait. What's it looking like on that east end?
0: Man, you need one rock hopper.
1: All right, we'll get it when it's our turn.
0: All right.

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1: M603, job briefing when you're ready, over.
0: All right, go ahead.
1: M60322, Guthrie Brown, 1100, bulletin number 38483. 77 loads, 27 empties. 11,807 tons. 6,298 feet. We are key train, head in power. PTC, TOC, and speed working calendar day filled out. We got plenty of fuel, plenty of power for the trip, about 4,700 boats. We are brake tested, ready to go. No class 3, nothing like that. We ready to roll. We done got to take care of.
0: All right, with W003 coming out, and he's going to got to lie down, and he's going to shove out toward West Jessup side. Once you get out of the way, y'all be looking for signal indication there.
1: I don't understand. Signal indication, that's double train. I appreciate it, man.
0: All right, man. See ya.
1: 603 to 8th Tower Road.
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3: 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All right, slow approach up South Connection on the W003.
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1: I follow the W train till I can't follow him no more.
4: That's right, he's going to show south and back up towards Savannah.
1: Right. We already talked with his dispatcher.
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1: Stop.
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2: 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Brunel, enter Mr. DeLuca's parking limits north.

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2: Don't say 4920, I got your report, bro.
1: I got, go ahead.
0: MC4930, 9390, trying ID MC4920, engine 2 at T32 06 Buck K Reston, reporting south direction of Mile Post AM 596-0 on the main track, over. Westley on 939-39, MC4920 and 3206, reporting south of AM 596 on the main. Am I correct, over? That's right, over. 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
1: 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Beautiful.

0: W0322, stopping at Brunswick Junction, checking out northbound.
1: SX detector, milepost 591.5.

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1: Thanks, James Pass Jack, so.
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1: go ahead,
0: Yeah, we stopped just outside Mr. Hornsby 707 working limits over here on the Jessup sub. Can't get a hold of him multiple times, over.
1: Stand by. Mr. Hornsby, over.

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1: M603
0: to Mr. D. Below, sir. 690. Can't raise him either. Let's see if I can try to look up his number and see if I can get a hold of him.
1: All right.
0: Yeah.
2: Connector, and we just line another way.
3: Okay. Make sure you see something. I'm missing. Yeah, I got you lined up safely.
1: Here we go.
4: Low chance for an over.
5: Yes, sir, Mr. Loesch, you got the M60322. I've got the engine 774. I'd like to get permission to your work authority coming off the south wire here at Waycross on track 1 south of.
4: I got a lead engine 7074 in the lead. You have the Loesch's permission on that Jessup sub A&A side from A&B 787, or excuse me, 587.6 to A&A. 588.0 on all tracks, max speed,
5: though. All right, Mr. D. Delos gives the M60322 with the engine 774 Guthrie. Mr. Proceed through his work authority. On the Jessup subdivision between milepost A&A 587.6, milepost A&A 588.0, man equipment hard and clear, authorized speed, moving my train for all tracks, over.
4: That's a good copy and okayed at 12-12.
5: At 12-12, Delos Guthrie, thank you.
4: Hi, Mr. Guthrie, I appreciate it. Y'all have a safe trip. Love y'all.

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2: ATM 603, 22, lead engine 774, got a slow clear, south Y, south Dyna.
1: 586.7. L-738-22-9004, Mr. Cowart, 6B.
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0: 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Automatic grade crossing warning device malfunction at Garlington Avenue Road crossing at milepost AMB 587.9 on all tracks. Flagger, no, over.
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1: You got it, man. That'd be your light off freight lead there. And when you're getting close to Douglas, give me a shout. If that, I might still have to give you that false parcel. I don't know.
0: I would talk back with you here before we get to Douglas. And got it medium clear right now. Fixing to knock it down here in about 3 car lengths.
1: Here we go. See ya.

0: Ah, man, y'all be looking safe on cash now.
1: Thank you, Mr. Bobby. Have a good one.

Thanks. Jesus, Pat, thanks, Mr. Hornsby. Hornsby, over.

0: 795, calling the Low Joe.
1: What's your name, Fernando?
0: Good afternoon, sir. You got that 7581. Bedford on the copy, looking for permission through your work authority coming out of Southwest.
1: I'm Mr. Bedford, leading 7581. You have the lowest permission on that just sub ANA 587.6 to the ANA 588.0 on all tracks. Max speed,
0: understand, L795-22 has Mr. DeLucis. Permission through his work authority on that locomotive 7581. On that milepost ANA 587.6, milepost ANA 588.0. Max authorized speed for our train.
1: Located at
0: 12:20. Understand. Okay, in you know, effective at 12:20. Here we go. We're coming through Mecca North.
1: I copy that, and y'all have a good day.
0: All right, you can appreciate it.
1: Go ahead for Hornsby, O.
2: M690-22, engine 810, Class C on the copy, headed northbound, O.
1: All right, M690, lead engine 810, Mr. Garcia, has permission to enter W.B. Horn's work authority, Jessup sub, AM583.5 to AM585.3, man, equipment clear, authorized speed, O.
2: Understand, engine 810 got permission W.B. Hornsby, work limits on the Jessup sub from the AM583.5, AM585.3, man, equipment to clear, authorized speed for my train northbound, over.
1: That's correct, 1222.
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0: to Mr. Hornsby, over.
3: Yes, XDM64719, 5241 South 32 Green Street, Rice Junction. 2-1, Yarda.
1: Mr. Hornsby, over.
0: Yes, sir, W003-22, lead engine 9969. We're also going northbound right behind this train. Willis on the copy, light permission to your limits, over.
1: What was that lead engine, Mr. Willis?
0: 9969.
1: All right, W003, lead engine 9969, Mr. Willis, has permission to enter W. Horn's work authority, Jessup sub. AM583.5 to AM585.3, man, equipment to clear, over.
0: I understand Willis on the W003-22 leading to 9969 has Hornsby's permission through his limits from the AM583.5, AM585.3, men equipment in the clear, maximum speed over.
1: That's correct, 1223.
0: 1223, thank you, sir.
2: McIntosh there off the number 2. Over.
0: Yeah, we just taking it to Jessup, then Jeremy's getting on it. Yeah, we got to go through every side, and so y'all should get out of the way.
2: Okay.
4: Thanks, James Fast Jackson.
5: Y'all come on following 125. We'll be buddy y'all there. Come on, sit on the cash number.

calling the service center over. M650 is ready in track 66, 513 in the lead, DP.

Work train to the geometry car. Over. Yeah, would it hurt y'all back there if we took a restricted signal and run 15, or you want me to wait on a better light? 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

0: 9 to 22, 810 in the lead, clear the signal. South end of Homestead, main track, north out.
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CSX detector, milepost 591.5, no defects, repeat, no defects, total axles 368, detector out.

0: Turner, that Y-190, over.
1: Y-190.
0: Yes, sir, y'all holler for me.
1: We're going to ease up and stop short of you. We see you working right here. We're going to talk to Matthew about getting in.
0: All right, if you would, talk to Daniel Gilliard out there. He should be the one to talk to there.
1: Talking to him. Is that Gilliard?
0: Daniel Gilliard.
1: All right.
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3: File. 692-810 in the lead. Clear 6-10. It's on the main track going north out.
4: Adam, it's a Y-197.
1: Y-190, over. That's you in the Pearson's first. That's right, we're going to ease up there and stop short of y'all. I got to roll over to another channel and call that yard measure.
4: Yeah, if you give me about 2 minutes, we finish the ground in there, we're going to get out your way for good anyway, sir. I appreciate it.
1: Yeah, we got eyes on you. We're going to stop short.
4: Copy that. Thank you.

0: 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I'll line you back toward 11 and T21 to the shop.
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1: 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No defects. No defects. Total axle 502. End of transmission.
2: XCW003 has restricted. South End Homestead, single main to the side north end.

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2: 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Verify it. Let's come in and go track 74, yellow mark to D-Rail. Time at Eastmost and knock down DZ's game. Hang up.
1: Understand, 74-74, Eastmost tied down, did a mark here. 4
3: 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We need 1, 2, 3, 5, 10, and 11.
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0: Eric Serapon. 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
0: Crawling to you, crawling.
1: Repeat, no defect. Total axle 606. Detector out.
0: Yeah, we got him in there.

0: 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Answering over.
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0: Suspect CY19 is slow approach off Pearson Spur to the number one track southbound. This is that now I got a clear signal.
1: All right, in the clear, 8 car, 7418, back now.

0: I am 647. I'm back on 09. Yeah, Miss May, east end of Aura 9, pick up a conductor, please.
1: Say the east end of 9?
0: Yes, ma'am.
1: All right.
0: 408. Yes, it's not the way. Yeah, as soon as this train clears, come on.

0: negative.
1: Yeah, that's right. Yeah, I heard it.

0: XXCY19, I got a pro flight route junction, number one track salad.
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0: can't see your hands, Drip. 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
2: Taxi, Mr. Steele, over.

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1: 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I don't know which way they're going. I'm guessing this way.
2: That's a good guess, sir. 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
0: Oh, okay. All right, thank you.
1: Still the same as when I said it to you.

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0: 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Probably need about 6 or 8 more.
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0: 94548, it's from the junction on the main NS Southwide, Thomasville connection, yard lease.
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2: All I got is 94548.
1: That's correct. 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
0: RRJ, whenever you get right, derailers in the dirt, got that hand brake off, and line in the switch for you now.
2: I'm glad, appreciate you doing it.

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0: Clear, break 3 flat, 5241.
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0: About 10.
1: Yes, sir, come on.
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0: Western ever. No one's called me yet. They're in 66. 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
1: Yeah, light the gate.
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0: Stacy, over. 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
2: Go ahead, Branch Road.
0: All right, Branch Road, right here coming to South Y, off the AN side, just from Brunswick Junction.
2: All right, I got one shoving from the south, Connection 213, they cleared up my hall, thank you.
0: All right, copy that. You want us just to hold up right here at the south, signal at South Y? Hold up there, Branch Road.

0: Today's my last trip. 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
1: 647, ATAP. Model 647, T21, TV shot.
0: T21, shot. Ready to call?
2: Yeah, I'm ready. I'm on the right.
0: All right, up right here.

0: Say that again, over.
1: 233.
0: All right, here. 647, 8 Tower.
2: 8 Tower.
0: Hey, Matthew, directly across from me right here at, what is that, 7, you got a joint bar that's missing almost all bolts. Right there by that UP70-0154.
2: I just said in 7.
0: That's right.
2: Thank you.
0: Yep. Yeah, go ahead and make your move.
2: Hey, tell us.
1: We want to line up to 10 square.
2: 10 on this line.
1: I see.

0: Lake Dayton.
1: Hey, Thomas.
0: Yeah, there's, just for information, there's a, right there by the tunnel switch in that grass, there's a EOT laying there if car inspectors need one.
1: Thank you.

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1: 9:20. We clear that SAS Ruskin over.
0: Here in just a second, he probably will. Hold on 1 second, I'll let you know.
1: All right.

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1: To the radio truck over.
2: Just clear to there, guys. You are released if you want to.
1: All right, release. We got EC1 number 93939, trying to be here 649-20, engine 6-6-T-3206 and 4K West, release my throat in all tracks. From my post AN596.0 to SAS Ruskin, over.
2: Wesley 93939, engine 4920, engine 3206, releasing throw tracks, AN596, SAS Ruskin. Is that all correct, sir?
1: That's right, over.
2: Engineer, good.
3: Engineer, good. What is that here?
2: 1335 TMJ, over.
1: 1335 TMJ, thank you.
2: That's right, I appreciate it. 645, y'all here? JGM 64521, over.

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1: Yes, roll over. 94. Valley M647.
2: Ready for some track back? Are they on the move yet?
1: I'm going to give you the rest of the track, guys. Which mile post?
2: AN595.0.
1: 47. 618. That is 946-18-7-2226, AN595, M64521, 3373, Dixon 1A, main track south direction. AN596.0 main to SAS Ruskin, main track over.
2: Let's change that location to 597 there, Ty. What was that EC1 number one more time? I'm sorry.
1: It was 946-18 over.
2: IDC1 number 94618, that is 72226 location, AN597.0 to M64521, it's a 3373 SD Dixon. Circle line 1A, operate on main track, south direction from the milepost, AN596.0 main track to SAS Ruskin main track over.
1: That's right, make it okay in effect of 1338 TMJ.
2: And let me give you one back. EC1 number 94108M64521, it's a 3373 SE Dixon. Release my authority on all tracks between South End Dover, switch South End DuPont.
1: 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All correct.
2: That's right.
1: 1338 TMJ. Oh.
2: 1338 TMJ. Yeah, we back here on the second motor. The air conditioner quit on that leader, too.
1: Great. Time of day. Radio and AC.
2: Yeah. We back here cooling off.
1: All right, buddy. I got you. Here we go.
2: All right, thank you.

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1: Copy that, over.
0: Hold, Jim.
2: Alright, 647, to the shop, Dayton, you can.
3: It's there now.
1: 647.
3: Go ahead.
1: Come in, derailer's gonna be down, verify. Let's come in and go track 73, Yellow Market, half time at east mode, knock down DP if you got it.
3: Alright. Come in, derail's out, verify 73, Yellow Market, half east mode, got it down. Knocking down DP.
1: That's correct, though.

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1: Eighth hour,
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1: Coming out of Rusty with 146, over.
2: Alright, 650 is headed at you, trying to get to his train. He'll go up 2-3 and some power at the shop gate about to go in. When you get to the shop gate, talk to me.
1: Talking about 49, 45.
2: 8. My bad, don't stop that.

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1: Pass notice.
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1: Copy that.

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0: Yeah, I didn't know if you forgot about us or not.
1: That's exactly what happened. 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I'm moving from light power around since I cleared it, if I get you lined up.
0: All right, copy that. Coming into the switch and lead.

0: 2521. Over. JD Dispatcher, IO 2521, over. I got another crossing in front of you, Bruce. Grab an EC1, roll over with me real quick, just so I can line you up.
1: Okay.
0: Sound point.
1: MC49, it's all. Put on the ground car and ask a couple 7418
2: burner.
1: Hey, Tower,
2: Branch,
1: Rucko.
2: You want to use the hand throws, you know, Z20 or run back through the power crossover?
1: If you can line us through that power crossover, it'd be better.
2: All right, come on, I got your line to an R8, open track.
1: All right, line in the R8.
3: A receiving yard, we need to get that local yard back.
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0: 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Having a false or partial activation account, automatic grade crossing, warning device malfunction at Garlington Avenue, mile post AMB 587.9, all tracks, no flagger, over.
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0: clear that circuit back there?
1: I would think so. Branch Road to 8th Tower, how far we got to pull up to clear that circuit?
2: All right, at least 3 steps. I'm going to walk back around this second engine for a second. I got to check something.

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1: So, Brent, truck power crossover.
2: All right, power crossover 9-4. Appreciate it.

0: trucks with the line. Everybody's in the clear. Backing up here, good for 20.
1: Line, everybody's clear, 20. Here we go.
2: JG, dispatcher 64 to 521. This is HAG, I'm 64521, over.
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4: All right, we cleared that T-13 there in between the A1 and A2.
2: All clear, thank you.
4: That's right, appreciate it.
2: Yes, sir. Sally, I'm 4, wait when y'all ready.
0: Give me 10 more to Brent.
1: Another 10.
2: Volume 408, roadways out of our way. You are now line T12, 1213, all the way to the light.
3: All right, 1213, all the way to the light. Roadway is clear. Understand. As soon as my conductor gets up here, we'll swing on back.
2: Thank you.
0: Well, there's the HR. I appreciate it, little brother. Five more on the branch.

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0: All right, Dixon 94272, MC-4521, and 3373. 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Oh, quicker.
1: That's right.
0: Engineer says good, 1401 TMJ.
1: 1401 TMJ, and on EC1 number 94618, engine, or M64521, engine 3373 Dixon. 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
0: 94618, M64521 with 3373 Dixon's releasing it for all tracks, AN596, SAS Ruskin, that all correct, over.
1: That's right.
0: Last call of the day, 1401 TMJ.
1: 1401 TMJ, appreciate it, Ty. Have a good day, buddy.
0: Yes, buddy, you're fine.

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1: I-143-22,
0: Anton, over. Come on over to channel 20. I got a false positive to give you.
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1: 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Account automatic grade crossing warning device malfunction at Garlington Avenue. 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
1: Hey, M4-8-0-22.
0: I'm ready for a chop brief when you are.
1: I got Gordon and Sanders on duty 12-24. Two locomotives, no DC, 81-22 on the tons. 95 off the brake, 380 on the axle cap. 6-6-4-6 on the limb. 48
0: No defects affect interactive effort. You're ready to go north. You got to get a brake test or a button pushed or anything like that.
1: Just got to get a button pushed.
0: All right, well, with that being said, the signal indication you're running to Brunswick, and once your ear's right and brake test is done, okay for you to depart from where you stand, over.
1: I understand, brothers and sisters. Once we complete our test, depart from where we stand, over.
0: That is correct, TA dispatch, Jason.
2: Ranch Road 8, Tower.
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2: Just letting you know, we are in the local yard and want to find out. I got permission to do a little bit of work on the east, on the west end.
3: You sure do.
2: 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Appreciate it. 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
0: 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PTI, Miss Mary, 143, service center, Carswell, please.

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2: R12, ride be down this shoulder.
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2: Your ride will actually be on the R12 side.
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0: Dispatcher Jackson, Little Hands, right over.
1: Yeah, 725, sitting here homesteading.
0: All right, well, Hornsby's got blockade on the single main, so let me get it back from him, and I'll turn you loose, over.
1: Okay, all right, we're actually talking to the MTO now about Ace Post, if they want us to try to fool with it or not, but we may just blow by and go straight to Waycross.
0: Okay, no problem, here we go. You guys all in the clear or no?
2: No, not yet. They're still out there. If you need it, I'll tell them to get in the clear, though.
0: Yeah, I've got 725 stopped at Homestead at the south end. Over.
2: All right, I'll let them know and get them in the clear, and I'll call you back. Get them.
0: All right, thank you, NJ Dispatcher Jackson.
3: Fields, Hornsby, over.
2: Go ahead, Hornsby.
3: Yes, sir, we just finished up. We're off track in the clear. Over.
2: All right, understand y'all. Off the track and in the clear. Thank you, sir.
3: We're up to 1438.
4: Yeah. Way to the south for 6.9.
5: No. I'm back through fire crossover. We're just back with you.

0: 266 dispatch, that's over.
1: Hey, JG, 650 here, ready to get on now west. I mean, get on north, I mean.
0: Well, here's your job briefing. He's out here in Ruskin. I got to find out where Mr. Harris is. He's running heat. I had to get him out of the way first, so.
1: All right. Sir, today is 722.26, M650, 22, Bulletin 3861-2-3612. Got a double pack with a 513 in the liter. Got 7069 on the tonnage. 7069 on the tonnage. 7996 on the length. 26 loaded, 94 empty. Home scene conductor, Graham engineer, PTO and operational, plenty of fuel. Only stop is Thomasville. 15 to set off, over.
0: 15 at Thomasville. All right. Y'all go to Stennis Channel, you go to Road Channel.
1: Yeah, Road Channel.
0: I'll holler at you as soon as I can get this guy off the track, though.
1: All right, so appreciate it.
0: Sure, thank you. Dispatch, Mr. Harris, JC Harris coming over.

0: 649.
1: Get a hold of the tower. Y'all were supposed to be taking that power to M457, what I was told. You are M64920, correct? Yeah, I was told that was going main track to the M45722.
2: M65022, locomotive 513, approach Westway Cross Track 1, you are the 513 northbound.

0: 35, you can get him to give you a lot when they clear up.
1: That same lead engine number, Mr. Stafford?
2: Yes, sir. That 4548. Southbound.
1: All right, give me just a second. Call you right back.
2: Okay.
0: 4980.
2: Tower. Yeah, Tucker says this power is supposed to be for M457.
0: You located at? I've just set out.
2: 24 switch, Bagway.
0: So I guess they want you to carry it to the south side. Just carry it over there and put it in. Want you to carry it over there and find a one of them local yard tracks. Leave it on the east end of it, and I'll get you picked up.
2: Copy that.
3: Going to AN583.5 and AN585.3. Man, the equipment will be in the clear maximum speed permit for that train.
1: That's correct. 1451.
3: 1451. And we're doing a little bit better today. Yeah. At least you can step over and get you something cold.
1: Oh, yeah.
4: Hey, Kuhati, what's going on, man? I'm just trying to make a living, make a little dollar while I can.

0: L725, Vita. L725, in Emerson, Orange, what authority on the Justice?
1: We'll swing around back them in R10.
0: And swing around back and where?
1: R10.
0: R10. Right, go ahead.

0: Bravo 8000.
1: 8000.
0: Now, we're out here in S4 on the East 10. Need to see about coming out and taking off at Oklahoma Avenue.
1: Yeah, permission.
0: I appreciate it.

0: dispatcher Jacksonville, any answer and over?
1: Yes, that's, I just let you know, we did not have to stop there at 8th pole. We checked it out real quick. They still loading them cars, so we'll try again tomorrow and see if we can make them happy.
0: You'll probably never be able to make them happy, ever.
1: No, not still have honor.
0: That's right, here we go. Change dispatch, Jacksonville.
2: 5,745 feet on the length, PTC TO working with head end power with two engines, a CSHT 7446 and a 3407.
0: All right, get on fuel on those up.
2: Yes, sir. We got 1,700 on the leader, 3,400 on the second engine. Over.
0: All right, fellas. Hey, are you already south of the 587.9?
2: No, sir. Over.
0: You are not south of the A and B 587.9. Over.
2: Yes, sir. Sitting on top of it. Over.
0: Where'd you swap out here?
2: Cars. Well, the heads is the A and B 587.5. That milepost is under the train, though.
0: Oh, okay. The head end south of it. There was a false partial there. But if the head end's already clear of it, we're good to go then.
2: So that's great. We have that crossing covered up, over.
0: Okay, all right. Then you got the first partial where you stay in southbound, signal location, Rush Junction.
2: Permission to pull from our stand south.

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0: 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On the SAS Ruskin main track, to the milepost AN645.0, main track, over.
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0: that 513 employee cone 10. 7/01A operating main track, North Direction from ASS Ruskin Main to the AN 645 on the main. 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
1: Harrison's
0: going to rubber tire down here and follow you north.
1: All right, north of that 597, we'll do.
0: All right, thanks, sir.

Yes, sir, I'm with you.

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I'm back with you there, Mr. Wilson, Mr. Davis. I understand. Release three. Everybody's in the clear on the fan. Here we go.

0: What is that T20 out there? Is it 21? Don't drag on your headroom up. That's off New York. I think we're good to get Jeff back in there, but bringing him out.
1: Aí tá. Big Barn.
2: By the way, I was 492 south.
1: That's right.
0: A half car. You got room?
1: No, I don't. That's what I'm trying to call you there. Brad, truck to 8 Tower. Over.
3: Bring him. If you want, what's your name on post and who's going to copy over?
0: Want to hear? A little bit of headroom? I don't understand. Permits to come out on D20 then.
3: Bro, is that correct? Over. Alright. It'll be 94937. 94937. Today's date 7/22/26. AO 608.0 M408.22 CSX D74184 Circle Line 5A and 5B. 5A reads, do not exceed the following speed, 2525 mph, on number 1 ONA track between milepost A 490.4 and milepost A 490.5, signs no. 5B reads, do not exceed the following speed, that's 2525 mph, on main track between milepost A 576.7 and milepost A 576.8, signs no. Over.

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0: 10-6, dispatch in store. I'm ready, over. M66-22-513, Mr. Combs reporting your tire train north of milepost AN597.0 on the main track. Is that correct, over?
1: Yes, sir, he's correct. Engineer agrees, over.
0: Engineer agrees, 1513 KMC.
2: 1513 KMC,
0: give me a head in milepost right quick, over.
2: And is AN600.
0: 600, Mr. Harris can be behind you, over.
3: I'd like clear talking to Ben.

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1: 20, 45, 48.
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2: 906. 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

0: is that a CSXD 720-222, that last bulkhead?
1: Aye, thanks. I got him.
0: Yep. 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

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We'll come back down T10. I got a set of light tower coming down T10. When I get him off of T10 there, I'll line you down T10. Come on out of that R10. Yeah, I got a spray truck around there spraying out on T20.

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Seven to five, Doc.

you that Gans Bond broke his in real bad? 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
1: Yeah, 725 back with you with this 4548 to West End.
2: M441 MTO, just dropped us off.
1: 441, go ahead, Ob.
2: Yes, sir. You mind pulling back over here for just a second?
1: Yeah, I'll be right back.
2: I don't know if they're going to fool with that.
1: Right now, tomorrow,
2: no.
1: Gone.

0: corner or what's this gap?
1: I'm gonna make sure it's sitting where we need to stop.
0: I know where it is. Oh, I just told you where to stop. Keep an eye on those wheels.
1: Yeah, they're looking good. Good for 20.

0: dispatch Jacksonville, yes, right over.
1: Hey, hit 161 there, Jay.
0: 5161, over.
1: Yes, sir. We come off the main line here, T-13. He wants us to go straight uptown just enough to get our bottom in T-12 here and shove back toward the FBI.

0: What motor are you carrying there, 161?
1: The 1869.
2: Morning.
1: Oh, you want to go to the 492? This is what we got. We're told we were supposed to take it to Homestead when it gets together.
0: Are you going to be able to shove in it clear or no?
1: We are going to shove in the clear, but they want us to take it out there when it gets built.
0: I don't care. Have you already job briefed today? I presume not. Heron and Hires on duty there at 7 o'clock. 1869 motor, plenty of fuel horsepower, no kick train. No restrictions. PTC KO should be operable on that one motor, over 3,000 gallons on the motor. I'm just going to show you light power to make this move, make it easier. And you need to get line past Brunswick Junction, is that correct?
1: I doubt it. We need about 2,000 feet, just light straight up at the diamond, and we'll get out your way.
0: All right, there we go. Signal indication, over.
1: Everything was right. Thank you. Here we go. We'll call you back shortly.
0: Thank you, J.M.

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1: That was 20 there, Brantrow.
2: 725 8 tire rip at 7 3 4 shot,

0: Hey, Joe. Over here. Down there at the buggy crossing arc.
1: That's right, looking at you.
0: That's right, I thought I'd tell you that.
2: About time you do something.
1: I'm telling you.
0: Nothing five there, Brent.

0: 25, eight tire. Yeah, Scott, you got us a ride coming. We'll get it tied down and separated.
1: Oh, okay. Yeah, y'all will. Out of time. PTI, East End of R7, need a pickup 645.

0: M441, ATAR.
1: ATAR.
0: Yes, sir. What's going to be our route to get over there to South Yard today, sir?
1: You can come out the east end if you'd like.
0: All right, they got us over here in 819.
1: Well, you can go through the local yard. Just come off there and run through the local yard. There'll be something open over there.
0: All right. Coming out 819, going through the local yard.
1: Yep, permission.
0: Thanks, sir.

0: 745, service center, we're inside that unit.
1: I love a swing on the land, 3373, release 3.
2: I'm flat back.
1: That's good to hear.

0: Cat Branch Truck.
1: Branch Truck over. I was waiting on dispatch for the EC1.
0: She lined up all the way up towards Savannah there. You ready to pull on that, man?
1: All right, copy that. Yeah, if I'm waiting on EC1 to come back.

0: All right, brand truck, EC1's in there.
1: I got it, 95059 NAS South White, Thomasville Connection Yard Lease, the NAS Brunswick Junction, Maine, both directions.
0: That is correct, brand truck and 8 tire.
2: Thanks, truck, all the way.
0: All the way, here we go, appreciate it.
1: Right on you, Earl.

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1: Yeah, I think it does run.
2: Say again?
1: I think it should run.

0: truck driver.
1: Yeah.
0: Hey, them three AGs bringing them ain't the ones on the list that says WRR.
1: Oh, that 956 on his list end is extra.
0: All right, we ain't using them right now.
1: No, we're not using them right now.
0: Copy.

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1: 41 all the way south to Nixon, talking with him.
0: I understand. Always south to Nixon. We out of here.

0: 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Detector out.
1: Red eye.
2: No, sir, not yet.
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1: 606, come up to Nickel Street and talk to me there.

0: 61. Y'all already on that power in 7.
1: That's right, Scott. I just dropped them off.
0: Okay.

0: Jacksonville, answering over.
1: Yeah, 441-22, Jake.
0: 441, over.
1: Yes, sir. Got Lawton radio on duty at 1530 Fullerton 38911, 82 messages. Lead locomotive CSXT973 with 2,700 gallons. 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Got 64 loads, 31 empties, 9366 on tonnage, 6905 on the length. Not a key train, no restrictions on CNC. We're good.
0: All right. You got to get a button push, brake test, bingo. Uno, what you got to do?
1: Got to get them to push the button. We still got to get it armed up.
0: Oh, my God. That's a brake test. Goodness gracious. They pay those guys good money to do their job, but, hey, signal indication, you will meet 26 there at Astoria by the time you're done and pull, and he should be coming between Braganza and Astoria. He is at Hague right now. So here we go, over.
1: All right. Copy that.
0: Thank you, Ed J. Out.

0: Out of 606.
1: 606 answering over.
0: Come on in. RO8, we'll drop our DP in 8, shove our head in 5, and then we'll go back and get our DP. North Connection,
1: R8. Alright, North Connection, R8 to drop our DP in 8.
0: Correct.

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0: Need your assistance. 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
1: All right.

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0: 584, DC 66 track, 713.
1: Okay.

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0: Brakes down on the rear 441. 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
1: All righty. 161, 8 time.
2: 61.
1: Yeah, so which way are you going to swing it?
2: We'll go out the north connection there. You want to buzz that back, JD?
1: Yeah, we'll do that.

0: Car inspector to 441, over.
1: 441.
0: 441, brakes released on the rear. That's a good class 3 and a roll by. I'm in the clear at 1648.
1: Thank you. You have safety.

0: 1648. 1648, thank you.
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0: 606,
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0: 602, swing.
1: Yeah, your ride to help you protect that shove in 5 will be on the boulevard right there.
0: All right, ride on 5.

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1: Yes, sir, this is Y-161-22. On T-13 in the yard, need a swinging drain train out the back of the yard, out the north connection, that lead motor 3373.
0: All right, so you're going to swing out to the north connection there? All right, you're going to need flying, I guess.
1: It'll be close. I'm pretty sure we might need it.
0: All right, here we go. Signal location there, and if you don't need it, just let me know.
1: So we'll be fine.

0: 6, lower there, 606.
1: I see. Tell them hold that radio up.
2: Tell them three more now, three more.
0: Three more now.
2: Two times.
0: Two of them.
2: Last one. Be good up ahead, three step on the stop.
0: That'd be good, three step on the stop, 606.
1: Alright, you got three step on the stop on the 606, 3293.
2: Alright.
3: 7.

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1: We got 4 coming east. Let me put them at this time.
2: Clear to do so, over.
1: Copy that.
3: Highway 26-22, there's Rice Yard Atoll.
4: They've been waiting for you at Brunel, Highway 26.
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1: What?
0: You're a job buyer?
1: Yeah, I had see what they wanted me to do, that handbrake on that DP one time. So I just wanted to make sure and see what they wanted me to do about that. That 3293. On the ground, clear of all trains. Who's that 37? Knock step for
0: I dropped 37, clear of all.

0: 606,
1: he said he's up and riding in the courier again.
0: I dropped the freaking head.
2: That's right. Thanks for the relay.

0: had a yard match in this pickup truck right here.
1: Go ahead.
0: Hey, you gonna be the one help set the movement?
1: That's correct.
0: Okay. Well, 179, my circuit, everything line towards side. I'll hop down once I get back. Checking on the bottom, 606, everything less than clear, good separation.
2: Good separation, everything good on the bottom, 606, engineer.
0: All right.
1: All the way with that light, 23.
2: Lined up 4 if you need it there, 606, engineer.
3: All right, lined up on 4. I think I'll be right out in the cross over where I should be.

0: right, we go from Ethan down to two more. Come on now.
1: That's good. Line back to Route 5.
2: What was that last 3293?
0: So we go to stop to two more.
2: Yeah, that's right. I was trying to tell you, I don't know if you can hear me good enough. Hey, Tyler, we line up R50.
1: That is correct. Line to Route 5.

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1: Leave it on
0: east. Say, BC.
1: Receive it on east.
0: Want to get them on the air line if we can there, BC.
1: Clear. Get on 170, show to me 20 at the time.

0: what were you saying?
1: Yeah, about 57.
2: Go ahead, four months.
3: We're going to show up back and get in five.
2: Get in the

0: at 32, Mount 3, can you hear for the west?
1: Yeah, I can hear you.
0: Point clear.
1: 3293, go ahead, over.
2: I need that point of detection there in that R5 there, 606. He said you can start shoving lined up in the row 5, 20 at a time.
1: All right, we lined up 5, shoving 20 at a time.

0: 24606.
1: Alright, 20, that's open track, right?
0: Yeah, it's open track. PC, if you shove it all the way down here, I'll get you picked up. Go ahead and get the head should be just about on that airline once you get it stopped. If you shove it all the way to the spot, I believe.

0: 20 more speak posting.
1: Morning.

0: see that head in ought to be right about the airline when you get it stopped. Should be, y'all be looking for it there if you know where it's at.
1: Yeah, we done passed it a long time ago.
0: Yeah, I knew you was past it. That's why I said bring it on down here. Be pretty close there. I got you a ride coming to get you back to the head.
1: Morning,
2: Mom. 20 more
0: 606.

0: Is that airline right there where the old crossover used to be in that from T10 to R1?
1: Yeah.
2: Yeah, real close right there.
1: Tower 5, too, if you're looking for it. 21.
0: All right, I'll be looking for it. 21.
2: More 606.
1: 20. They're good on 20 down here.
0: Not for
3: sure. Number 1 to the Miami. M441 South.
1: Get on 20 down here.
0: That's 20.
3: That's right.
1: Yeah, get on 20, 2-0.

0: real good on Thorn and Moa down here, that 337, so it's about 15 minutes.
1: It's falling down and I thought it was.
2: Yeah,
1: it's going to be. Don't end up right on it. It'll be what it'll be. They'll have to put a splitter in it or something.
0: I need about 10 more to the buggy.
1: All right.

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1: Stop.
0: Four.
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0: Two Smoke. Are you anywhere close to it up there?
1: Yeah, I gotta get on your side to find it.
0: That's good. That's good. That'd be good. All right,
2: good.
0: Thought it was on. I'm on your side.
1: I was on your side.
3: Hell, I don't see it.

0: I look for it on the other side there, basically. I don't see it, but I might be wrong.
1: Oh, 26, 22 there, Jay.
2: I'm ready for a brief when you are.
1: Yes, sir. Got Owens and Yarborough. We holding bulletin number 39040 with 68 messages. Got three of these CSX engines tonight. Got a 30-34 in the lead, a 75, and our DP is a 33-34. All of them's got over 4,000 gallons of fuel. We got PTC and TO working. We are not a key train. We got 81 loads, two empties, trailing tons 94.45, length 13.981. We loaded up, ready to go.
2: No defects, I think, in tractive effort, I presume.
1: No, that's right.
2: Have a good trip north. Appreciate it, over.
1: Yes, sir. You have a good afternoon. Here we go.
2: J Dispatch, Jason.
0: Yeah, I can't see it. I need mirrors on it.

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0: 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Northbound.
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0: JR-126-22, got a limited clear. 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
1: Iguana?
2: Sì.
1: Era un 20?
2: No.
1: Got it.
2: Okay, I'm clear to Legion 374 and they need a question.
1: Don't
3: forget
1: hit.
3: 606
1: 8 hour 2
3: services. Yeah, come on,
1: 606. Check that handbrake. Check that handbrake on that DP.
4: The handbrake is not working. It may say it's applied, but the chain is extremely loose, over. Unless you want me to just spin the wheel back the other way so the alarm go off.
1: Alright, spin the wheel.

0: Today, yeah, 123-22. 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
1: All right, I got it.
2: Good.
1: Got three behind that set of fire coming through the tunnel now for you.

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1: Yeah, we are coming up to the West End now.
2: Who is we? As I said, I was told I got two sets of fire down there.
1: Yeah, 606 lined up first.
3: Fine, thank you, Jim.

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0: 72 to a hook, BC. 72 to a hook. 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

0: Good ATI 12622, got a clear. 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
1: Oh, when you're ready.
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2: Uh-huh.

Thank you.

0: services.
1: Hey, dispatcher, Jack Lloyd, turn over.

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0: 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They're going to pick up a crew, bring over to S-10, I believe. East end to S-10.
1: All right.
0: Hold on a minute. Stand by. Maybe we can cancel that. Tell you what, go to the service center, PTI, pick up 492, they need a ride to S-10.

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0: 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Job briefly put him on the way up.
1: You got it. Thank you, sir.

0: T-12, T-13, all the way to the light. Job brief with him on the way up.
1: You got it. Thank you, sir.

0: dispatcher, Eastern 492, over.
1: Yes, sir, 492, ready to job brief.
0: I'm ready for a job brief when you are, over.
1: All right, we got bulletin number 39289, Ramirez and Marcuzzo on duty at 1830. Got 75 loads, 43 empties, 11,300 tons, 7,519 feet. All head and power. We are key train. We have PTC, TO, counter inspection, and 4,000 gallons on two engines, and then 3,000 gallons on the other two. And no defects on our traction motors. Ready to go.
0: And you're not clearing? No, you are clearing. See how it goes. Give me a second. It'll be a signal indication, over.
1: All right.
0: All right, you have a good trip. And you are 7,500 feet, is that correct? Almost 76?
1: Yes, sir, that's correct.
0: All right, here we go. Signal indication. You'll run the Jessa.
1: All right, M492 out.
0: J, dispatcher Jackson.
2: I got a
3: Persian media visit story, says 205. Center, over. Hang on,
2: Matt.
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0: 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Haywood, GSST, 136, 9.
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1: Row 8, yeah.
2: 492 leaving, then you should get a light.
1: Okay. 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

0: 95, set your counter there, drop them there as soon as you know you're clear of it. I'll let you know there, David. Just set your counter and drop them clear once you get in there. That too.
1: All right, we hit the counter and drop there on the
0: seat. Yeah, I'm going to throw a few in there on top of them.
2: .22 clear for the drugs, main line, north up.

0: David. 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
1: All right, I'll leave you 15 gallons there.

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1: Permission off of that local yard onto your train.
0: Alrighty, I was going to ask you if I could cross over this F-14 right here to harm my life.
1: Yeah.
0: Thank you.
2: Sound like COBB.
0: The one and only.
2: I'm talking about.
0: Quit.

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1: CSXL 74422, slow approach, Brunswick Junction, every test is above south, 7792.
2: What's that number, James?
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1: Five is

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1: Thank you.
2: 515, 8000.
1: 8000.
2: Coming by Herbertville.
1: All head in.
2: All head in.
1: On the RO3, we'll fill it up, put our change over there in 2, shouldn't be much of it. 3 to 2.
2: 3 to 2.

0: First one across the rally.
1: Two motors.
0: You doing running the dance tonight?
1: Copy.
0: Great, time of day, man. Four O 7792.
2: I understand. He's checking something out
1: of his
2: motor.
1: I said a little wrong or something.
0: Larry, Kevin still out here?
1: Copy that. He probably trying to find some fish bait.
0: Where you got me going, Paul?
1: 72 track. But they're coming out of 51 track, so just take your time. Be ready to get down to these on in.
0: All right, 72, looking out for one coming out of 51.
1: He said y'all had four or five and it was all dead.
0: I ain't got but two.
1: Copy.
0: Two zero, 7792.
3: Go ahead, Dave.
0: No. We got the same pursuit track, was it?
3: Then.
4: PTI.
3: Six. Good.
4: That man gonna be backing in a RO8. 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RO8 backing in for an east end.

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0: Why did you get that? 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
0: One five.

0: Roger, Cash, I'll answer number.
1: Hey, good afternoon, Mr. Christie. AM 457-22, ready to be across here. I do a job, Bruce.
0: All right, I'm ready.
1: AM 457-22, Ogden and Cobb, on duty at 1900 hours. We got the bulletin 39355. I got two engines today. We got a 3206 in the lead and a 7258. They got about 2,000 gallons of fuel in them. PDC's working, TO is working, no track of Everest. So, affect the movement as far as the train. We got 94 loads, 16 empties, 11,139 tons, 7628 on the feet. No restrictions, 60 mile an hour train. Nowhere we know between here and Baldwin. 4 mile an hour, 7792. But
0: line armed,
1: everything good.
0: All right, here we go. Signal indication. Have a good trip, over.
1: All right, thanks for the same, Mr.
0: Thank you. That's it. Special station.

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1: 9-9 Huntsville. 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Swing permission on that phone.
0: All right.

0: 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We'll come back down to 10 work orders and elevator.
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All right, we're on the phone on the CSXT 136 now. 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

0: Good 515.
1: Stopping on the CSFT 136. Thank you, now.
0: Sure, then that's two. Make it solid.
1: I pistol CSFT 136.

0: 515 Houston, conduct though. Yeah, copy the 8 Tower. He wanted to know card number, what you was coming off with, though.
1: Five 15. 97 83. All right, make it solid on that too.